0: of getting older. Audiologist Mark Vandenberg is encouraging men to proactively take care of their hearing.
1: They're supposed to take action around Father's Day. It is a nice sort of line in the sand, I suppose, for men in the community to take action.
0: This is Air National News. In sport, Australia's Kim Birrell has kicked off her wedding week with a win at the US Open tennis. Craig Gabriel reports.
2: Wedding bells are on the horizon for Kimmy Birrell. She walks down the aisle on the 5th of September, but who knows if she'll need to change plans. Yesterday, she was almost out of the Open. Rain suspended play, and today she's returned to beat Petra Masinko 3-6, 7-6, 6-3. At the French Open, she made a bet with her fiancé Matt. If she won her first match, she'd have a free budget for flowers. Maybe this time, there'll be an open budget for the honeymoon. Earlier, Arina Sabalenka, wearing her 7-carat engagement ring, also won. Craig Gabriel, New York.
0: Argentina great Lionel Messi has announced his retirement from international football. The 39-year-old, who captained his country to a World Cup glory in 2022, has scored 125 goals in 207 appearances. In a statement on social media, Messi says he has nothing left to give and young players coming through deserve their chance. Arsenal has maintained its perfect start to its EPL title defence with a 1-0 win over Aston Villa at Villa Park. And Pakistan has made wholesale changes to its Test cricket team after losing its series in England. They've dropped 7 players, called up 5 uncapped players and sacked their head coach ahead of the 3rd and final Test. Australian Independent Radio News.
3: 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Weather forecast for today, cloudy with light winds. The UV index is predicted to reach 6, which is high. Expected maximum temperature for Busselton, Harvey and Collie today, 17 and cloudy. Perth, 19 and partly cloudy, and Bunbury we're expecting 17 today. 18 and showers on Wednesday, 18 and showers on Thursday, 18 and a shower or two on Friday, and 18 and showers on Saturday. But Father's Day Sunday is going to be 18 and partly cloudy. Around our capital cities, Adelaide 22 with showers developing today, and then 16 and a possible shower tomorrow. Melbourne 22 with a late shower or two, and then 18 with showers easing tomorrow. Hobart 20 with a shower or two, and then 16 and cloudy tomorrow. Sunshine in Canberra 20 for today, and 21 and a shower or two for tomorrow. Sydney sunshine 25 today, and then 27 and cloud clearing for tomorrow. Brisbane 24, possible morning shower, and then sunshine and 27 tomorrow. And Darwin sunny and 34 today, and 33 for tomorrow. At the moment, it's 7 degrees in Collie and 9 in Busselton and Bunbury. At 8:06, here's Bruce Springsteen with Born in the USA.

And if you were born on this day, happy birthday to you too on this, the first day of spring, the 1st of September. And I hope you have a fantastic day. You were born with the likes of Dr. Phil McGraw, or Graw, I should say, who's turning 76, US TV psychologist. He hosts the TV program Dr. Phil. He got his big TV break after making regular appearances on Oprah Winfrey Show. And Stephen Kernahan is turning 63, VFL player. He's a former captain of the Carlton Football Club. Styx is Carlton's longest serving captain from 87 to 97. He also headed his club's goal-kicking list for 11 years in a row. He retired at the end of 1997 and served as the club president from 2008 to 2014. And Barry Gibb is turning 80 today, a vocalist and guitarist with the Bee Gees. Barry and his younger twin brothers, Robin, who died in 2012, and Morris, who died in 2002, emigrated from Britain to Australia in 1958. To make their first recordings in January 1963. The origin of the Bee Gees name was inspired by four people with the initials BG. They were disc jockey Bill Gates, racing driver Bill Good, Barry Gibb, of course, himself, and their mother, Barbara Gibb. And, of course, the Bee Gees had their biggest hits, and they included things like I Started a Joke, Words, Massachusetts, I've Got a Message to Get to You, Staying Alive, How Deep Is Your Love, You Should Be Dancing, and of course this one called Lonely Days.

And happy 80th birthday to Barry Gibb, of course, from the Bee Gees, and to you if you're having a birthday today, and hopefully there's no lonely days for you at all today. No. Now, Father's Day is coming up on Sunday, and we've got a fantastic prize to give away for you, your dad or your husband. We've got a steel gardening kit, thanks to Bunbury Mower Service at 118 Blair Street. Just wait for that cue to text in, of course, and then you can go into the draw. We'll be drawing out one lucky winner on Friday the 4th for that Sunday Father's Day present. The buzz is out and about this morning. The Honeydew Kia K4S hatch petrol car, thanks to the Jones boys, and we'll find out very shortly where the girls are with that buzz. Also coming up this hour, we've got some great music from The Searchers, The Mindbenders, David Guetta, Kings or Things of Stone and Wood, and John, Fred and his Playboys playing these songs.

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0: Needles and Pins by The Searchers. And, of course, everyone's searching for the buzz. We're about to find out where it is. Good morning to you, Bev.
1: Hi, good morning, Jeff. Yes, well, I'm pleased you're searching for the buzz, because today you'll find myself, Lena and Brenda at Bunbury Mower Service. And, of course, they're our sponsors for the Father's Day competition coming up this Friday. So hopefully everyone's getting their nominations in to win this fantastic gift from Bunbury Mower Service. So pop down and see ourselves in the buzz. That's thanks to the Jones boys at Bunbury Kia. And we're in a Kia K4S hatch in a honeydew colour. Really good car to drive. And, of course, being Tuesday morning, we have lots of things to give away and lots of goodies. So today we've got bread and bread rolls from Baker's Delight, and that's from the Baker's Delight up at the Forum. Fruit is given to us from Woolies, that's at the Plaza. We also have bottled water, thanks to IGA in Kerry Park, along with flavoured milks and yogurts, and that's thanks to Southwest Dairy Supply. And, of course, all of these come in our reusable shopping bags. Some of them are blue bags, 103.7 bags, and some of them are red bags, and that's thanks to IGA in Kerry Park. They give us those bags. Contents are all the same. And, of course, we do have vouchers, and these are really popular. You do need to ask for the vouchers. Nougat and Knife, they're in Mummery Crescent. We have a voucher here for $5 off your next purchase. So that'd be really good for Father's Day. Go along and see what nice goodies they have for Father's Day. Dapco Tyre and Auto, we have a voucher here for $20 off your next service with them. And Buckingham the Butchers, and they're at the Plaza. We have 2 kgs of sausages to give away. And Sunrise Cafe, they're also at the Plaza. We've got a coffee voucher. So we do look forward to seeing you down here. 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
0: Thank you, Bev. Yes, get on down to Bunbury Mower Service at 118 Blair Street. Get down there quick, though, because I have a feeling they could disappear pretty quickly. Here's a group called Hole with Celebrity Skin at 8:24.

0: 27 past 8 on Bunbury 103.7. Our Buzz is out and about this morning. The Honeydew Kia K4S hatch petrol car with a 7-year warranty. And the girls are in the Buzz and they are at the Bunbury Mower Service, 118 Blair Street. 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
0: Here's the Mindbenders with A Groovy Kind of Love. 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
1: This is ANU's Western Australia, I'm Lee Harrison. One Nation's WA leader has accused the Labor Party of being hypocrites. The minor party comfortably secured the previously safe Labor seat of Secret Harbour at the weekend. Ron Caddy says Labor isn't the party of the people anymore.
2: They're all a bunch of latte-sipping elites. They've forgotten what it's like to be the hard workers of this country, and you have someone like Albanese who's writing off all the people of Secret Harbour for voting for us. They're liars and hypocrites, and we are just holding them accountable, and they don't like that.
1: Nearly 100 new apartments are said to be built in Mandurah through a $9 million loan from the state government. It's the first project to be supported by the new build-to-rent Kickstart Fund. The complex will include 98 one- and two-bedroom apartments, with 31 units set aside as affordable rentals. Premier Roger Cook says his government is doing everything it can to boost housing supply.
3: Growing social and affordable homes, more land available, innovative programs like this making more rental accommodation available. It's all part of pulling every lever, doing everything we can to make sure that everyone has an opportunity to have a place that they call home.
1: Two West Australians have been recognised for their bravery during a stabbing rampage in South Hedland 6 years ago. Seven people were stabbed by a 34-year-old FIFO worker before he was shot dead by police in May 2020. Xiao Yan Shi has been awarded a bravery medal after she confronted the offender and helped defend victims. Conrad Frost has also received a commendation for brave conduct. He ran into a shopping centre to warn others after being stabbed in the neck by the offender. To Sport Now, Fremantle coach Justin Longmuir isn't worried about the Dockers' form heading into finals. The minor premiers lost two of their last three, both games in Melbourne. Longmuir telling Fox Footy he's not concerned.
4: The one we've won against Adelaide was against a team who was fighting for top four. It was a really competitive game, and I thought we played some of our better footy of the year in that game. The other two away games, we rested our captain and rested and managed four players in the last game.
1: Max Holmes could make a shock return for Geelong in Friday's elimination final against Carlton. The midfielder has been recovering from a syndesmosis injury and ankle fracture. And Carlton forward Will Haywood is pushing for a recall, while Nick Haynes will need to prove his fitness for the Blues after suffering an ankle injury in the win over Melbourne. This is ANU's Western Australia.
5: 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Weather forecast for today, cloudy with light winds. UV index is predicted to reach 6, which is high, and the expected maximum temperature for Bunbury, Busselton, Harvey and Collie today, 17, and Perth is expecting 19. At the moment, it's 9 degrees in Collie, 10 in Busselton and 11 in Bunbury. Here's the B-52s with Rome.

52s and Rome. At 23 to 9, the buzz is out and about this morning. That Honeydew Kia K4S hat petrol car with a 7-year warranty, thanks to the Jones boys and the girls, are at Bunbury Mower Service at 118 Blair Street. Get on down there and pick up all the goodies before they go. That's at the Bunbury Mower Service, 118 Blair Street. 23 to 9, good morning. You're live and local with Jeff McNish, and this is The Breakfast Show, sponsored by Martin Burns Bedroom Furnishing. They're also in Blair Street, the big yellow building at 185 Blair Street. And don't forget, any beds and furniture that you buy, they will deliver anywhere in the southwest for free. Here's David Guetta and Titanium at 22 to 9.

0: Father's Day is coming up this weekend, and we've got a great prize that you can give your father or your husband. Thanks to the Bunbury Mower Service at 118 Blair Street, we've got a still gardening set, which has got a still cordless garden pruner and a still cordless compressor worth $530. All you need to do is text in your name, 0448 057 916. We'll be drawing out one lucky winner on Friday, and you could be giving your dad or your husband that fantastic still gardening kit. So text in now, 0448 057 916. And by the way, that's where the buzz is. They are at the Bunbury Mower Service, 118 Blair Street.
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Things of Stone of Wood. Happy birthday, Helen. Yes, if it is your birthday today, happy birthday to you. By the way, all the goodies have gone from the Buzz. Yes, they were down there at the Bunbury Mower Service at 118 Blair Street. Now, here's a song about a revolving door moment. A journo is to meet a fellow on assignment. He gets delayed and they don't meet. 2 years later, friends set up a blind date. And guess what? It's the same too. And then 10 years on, they're married. From Perth, this is singer-songwriter Alexis Parenzi with This Is 26. That's the name of the song, and it's about that revolving door moment.

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1: John Fred and his Playboys with Judy in Disguise with Glasses. It's 5 to 9. Thank you for joining me for breakfast. I'll be back again tomorrow between 6 and 9 and we can share some great music and some breakfast. Steve Ingram's in after 9 o'clock, continuing with Live and Local. He's doing the morning show. And then Richie Howlett will be in after 12 o'clock to do the Lunchbox show. Starting to warm up out there at the moment. It's 12 degrees here in Bunbury and the sunshine's looking pretty good. Hopefully I might be able to get some of that myself. Going to finish off today with a gossip and a song called Heavy Cross. This will take us up to news at 9 o'clock. Have a great day. I'll talk to you again tomorrow.

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1: I'm Ron Wilson. Foreign Minister Penny Wong says the Australian government doesn't yet have official confirmation on the death of the New South Wales man Michael Keats in Nepal. Mr. Keats's partner announced the news online, with his loved ones saying the death is heartbreaking and overwhelming. As it stands, the official number of Australians unaccounted for stands at 43, with Penny Wong saying, "This is a terrible and challenging time for all those with loved ones in the affected area."
2: We respect the rights of the families to make the statements they have, and our thoughts go out to his family and to every Australian family who is hoping that the many who are missing can be located.
1: Property values are falling in almost every suburb across Australia. Cotality Research reveals that the value of 93% of all homes in capital city suburbs fell during this past winter. Dwelling values in Sydney were down by 4.7% across the season. Meanwhile, price and materials availability is being partly blamed for the cost of repairing and rebuilding properties following a natural disaster in Queensland. Insurance Council of Australia Chief Executive Andrew Hall says costs have jumped by 45% since 2021, which means we desperately need more skilled trades.
3: We need more electricians, we need more plasterers. We're going to need more electricians alone in Queensland because you've got the Olympics coming and you're building data centres. If we're going to be building lots of data centres everywhere, we're going to need lots of electricians. But we also need them to build new homes, and we need them to repair existing homes after we have a very bad storm or a flood.
1: Iran has fired missiles at American military bases in Jordan, with Jordanian air defences intercepting 8 missiles, as US President Donald Trump teases possible strikes on Iran's Karg Island oil export terminal. The exchange began on Sunday when US forces struck 2 Iranian rocket launches on Larak Island, the first American military action against Iran in more than a month. It came after Iran's Revolutionary Guard was observed preparing to fire sea mines into the Strait of Hormuz. Iran's president has vowed what he calls a decisive response to the American aggression. Nick Harper reports from Washington.
4: Really, the question now is this a one-off, or is this now going to be part of a sustained campaign, a return to military action? At this stage, the US is framing this very much as a limited strike. US Central Command saying it was a limited, precise action, saying it was a preemptive strike because there was an imminent threat, saying that it hit rocket launchers that were going to launch mines into the Strait of Hormuz. And the US president and the US military had already warned in recent days that it would take action if it saw any installation or any vessel trying to lay mines in the Strait of Hormuz.
1: And after days of extensive efforts involving air, sea and underwater operations, the search for Tasmanian pilot Robert Bramley has been called off. On Tuesday of last week, 23-year-old Bramley's Beechcraft crashed into the Gulf of Carpentaria near Groote Island. This is Air National News. In sport, and day two of the US Open action has seen two more Australians advance to the second round. Air Sports' Paul Walsh has this update.
5: After the shock exit of the men's number 4 seed Novak Djokovic, attention turned to the number 2 seed Carlos Alcaraz, who was able to navigate his way into the second round after a straight sets victory over the Russian Roman Safiulin. It was the Spaniard's return match after missing the French Open and Wimbledon due to a wrist injury. Australians on court on day two included Kimberly Birrell, who advanced in three sets, and James Duckworth, who was a four-set winner over the 30th seed Matteo Arnaldi from Italy. Still to take to the courts on day two, Rinki Hijikata up against the third seed Felix Aliassim, Alexei Poprin taking on the veteran Grigor Dimitrov, and Maya Joint facing Ludmila Samsonova. Evening session will see Ben Shelton and Naomi Osaka featured on Arthur Ashe Stadium. Paul Walsh for Air Sport.
1: In AFL, Dockers defender Luke Ryan has rubbished rumours that Alex Pearce has picked up some kind of respiratory illness ahead of Thursday's clash with Hawthorn.
6: No, he's fine. I don't know where that come from, because he wouldn't be allowed at the club. He was training and stuff, so I don't know. Must have been a slow news day, maybe.
1: And Nathan Cleary has won the Brad Fittler Medal as the Blues' best player in State of Origin. Australian Independent Radio News.
7: 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Let's have a look at the forecast for the rest of Tuesday. Maximum 17, cloudy with light winds. That's about it, really. The UV index is predicted to reach 6, which is high. Expected temperatures in our region, Harvey, Busselton and Collie, all expecting 17. And if you're off to Perth, they're expecting 19. Currently, it is 11 in Collie and Busselton and 13 in Bunbury. If you're travelling interstate, a quick run around the nation. Adelaide today, 22 with showers developing. Tomorrow, 16 with a possible shower. Melbourne, 22 with a late shower today. Tomorrow, 18 with showers clearing. Hobart, 20 with a shower or two today, 16 and cloudy tomorrow. Canberra, 20 today, 21 with a shower or two tomorrow. Sydney, 25 today, 27 with cloud clearing tomorrow. Brisbane, 24 with a possible morning shower today. Tomorrow, 27. And good old Darwin, 34 today, 33 tomorrow. That's it. You're right up to date with news and weather. Again, apologies for my voice. It's getting better, but very slowly. 6 after 9, here's Guns N' Roses with Don't Cry.

There we go. Different finish, that, wasn't it? Guns N' Roses and Don't Cry. It's 11 after 9 on Bunbury 103.7. 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Open Monday to Friday. Okay, what's happening today? Fairly normal things again, as usual. What's happening today? Fuel prices. We've got to keep an eye on them fuel prices. There'll be a quote for today. Birthdays, homegrown history after 10. And just after 10 this morning, I'll be talking with Miranda Ween, who is the director of a great show that's coming to Bunbury. It's a dance show called All In. That'll be after 10 this morning. And, of course, our promotion, our Father's Day promotion, more about that a little bit later on. And, of course, can't do anything without birthdays. And, of course, Buckingham Quality Music Quiz. Now, we have a winner yesterday. Jamie got it in a heartbeat, so we'll have a brand new song today from a brand new era. Other than that, very quiet. We're going to play some great music today. Kicking off with CCR and Sweet Hitchhiker.

0: CCR there from 1971, in fact. It's 9.15 on Bunbury 103.7, 12 degrees in Collie, 13 in Busselton and 14 in Bunbury. I want to say a special good morning this morning to the lovely Bosbilt team of Ian, Stacey and Ty. Now, if you go out there and buy parts for your trailer, you could listen to 103.7 because they listen all the time. Stacey, thank you, Ian and Ty, for tuning in to Bunbury 103.7. And while you're out there happily working today, please, please stay safe in the workplace. That's the Bosbilt team of Ian, Stacey and Ty. Regular listeners to Bunbury 103.7. Right after these, Bruno Mars.
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Dunnings in Picton, followed by $1.97.3, Vibe in Bunbury South, then $1.97.5, Liberty in Dalyella. With your dearest unleaded fuel in Bunbury today, $2.03.9. For diesel, $2.41.3 is your cheapest. That's Vibe in Bunbury South, followed by $2.41.5, Liberty in Dalyella, then $2.41.7, Vibe in Bunbury North. With the dearest diesel in the Bunbury region today, $2.45.9. Okay, that's your fuel prices for today. It certainly pays to shop around. 23 after 9, here's a track from the Kinks going back to 1967.

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You're live and local with Steve Ingram, and this is The Morning Show, sponsored by Arctic Air. Okay, quote for today. Okay, if you have a favourite quote, I'd like you to send it to us. 0448 057 916. On Friday, Slade and I picked the best listener quote for the week, and that's the one we use. Now, today's quote: we must let go of the life we have planned so we can accept the one that is waiting for us. Courtesy of Joseph Campbell. Again, we must let go of the life we have planned so we can accept the one that is waiting for us. Very interesting, that one, isn't it? There we go. As I said, if you have a favourite quote, send it to us, 0448 057 916. Up next, ABBA.

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You're live and local with Steve Ingram, and this is The Morning Show, sponsored by Arctic Air. And you know what's coming up on Sunday, don't you? Yes, it's Father's Day. That's on Sunday, September 6th. And we are running this fantastic promotion, courtesy of Bunbury Mower Service. They're down at 118 Blair Street in Bunbury. So they've given you, that's our listener, the opportunity to win this fabulous prize to give to your dad or your husband, either way. Okay, it's a steel gardening kit, and the kit includes a steel cordless garden pruner and a steel cordless compressor, valued at nearly $530. Okay, now all you need to do, and everyone is encouraged to put in a text, all you need to do is text the word DAD, D-A-D, with your full name to 0448 057 916, and everyone who does that, everyone goes into the draw for this great Father's Day present. Thanks to Bunbury Mower Service. Now, only one entry per person. We'll let you know when you've been entered into the competition, so that's cool. The prize will be drawn this coming Friday the 4th of September, during the Lunchbox Box program. 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Okay, coming up next, we've got Kim Wilde and A View from a Bridge.

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Sheryl Crow there with Strong Enough from 1995. 13 to 10 on Bunbury 103.7, and we're broadcasting for station sponsor Arctic Air right through until midday today. Currently it is 14 in Collie, 14 in Busselton, and 15 in Bunbury. Now, our region is home to many musicians, and we're pleased to play their music. Maya Ishel is a young woman from Busselton who attended the Rock and Roll High School in Bunbury. Here she is with Forever Ends Here, right on Bunbury 103.7.

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There we go. The Everly Brothers and Poor Jenny. 5 to 10 on Bunbury 103.7. Just reminding you that after 10 this morning, not long away, I'll be talking with Miranda Ween. And she is the director of the show that's coming to Breck on the 19th of September. It's a dance show called All In. And it's an uplifting, immersive experience that celebrates the richness and power of dance as a community unifier. So that's coming up on the 19th of September, but I'll be talking with that director just after the news this morning, after the 10 o'clock news, that is. Don't forget, if you know anyone that's having a birthday or a anniversary, send the details 0448 057 916. Okay, to take us to the news, here's a track from U2, Where the Streets Have No Name. That would be interesting. 5 to 10 on Bunbury 103.7.

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1: I'm Ron Wilson. Foreign Minister Penny Wong is refusing to be drawn on whether China influenced key leaders not to attend a Pacific Nations summit. The Prime Minister is attending the event in Palau, but leaders of the Solomon Islands, Fiji, Vanuatu and Samoa have pulled out. New Zealand's Foreign Minister claims they withdrew due to foreign interference. Penny Wong says Australia has a duty to respect Pacific nations.
2: We do live in an era of permanent contest in the Pacific. We understand that. And the way Australia is dealing with it is by being a responsive, respectful partner that respects and supports Pacific priorities.
1: Meanwhile, Minister Wong says Nepal has expressed a preference for direct aid and not Australian search and rescue crews as the nation grapples with its deadly flood disaster. An RAAF plane carrying aid is now on its way to Kathmandu. The loved ones of New South Wales man Michael Keats announced on social media that he's died in the disaster, although the Australian government has yet to provide official confirmation. A man in his 20s was shot dead at Glenalpine when a group of people stormed a home and opened fire in Sydney's southwest. Officers are working to track down those involved in the incident. Acting Superintendent Gretchen Atkins says the victim is not known to police for any serious offences.
3: The victim is known for traffic offence, so he's not known to us. The family are assisting us, and it's very, very early stages.
1: Australian men are more reluctant to see a doctor than women. That same research says Aussie men need to pay more attention to their hearing. More from Michael Lynch.
4: Latest data shows that only 50% of men surveyed said they had their hearing checked regularly. The researchers found that about a third believe impaired hearing is just something you have to live with as you get older. But audiologist Mark Vandenberg says that's just not the case.
5: People often found it quite an uncomfortable subject to talk about. So to speak up about their hearing and let people have those kind of occasionally uncomfortable conversations about hearing loss and some of the difficulties they might be facing.
1: Qantas ground crews have voted in favour of taking industrial action over pay and conditions. The Transport Workers Union says 97% of workers who voted backed industrial action, including work stoppages of up to 24 hours. No date has yet been set for any strike action, with parties due to return to the Fair Work Commission this month. And Lionel Richie has been rushed to hospital and is in intensive care after falling ill during a live show in the US. The 77-year-old reportedly checked himself into hospital. Doctors believe his condition may have been caused by dehydration. At one point, he asked his team to bring him a chair so he could sit down to perform the final song in the show all night long. This is Air National News. In sports news, two more Aussies have had wins in the first round at the US Open. Craig Gabriel is in New York.
6: It's been more than 4 months since Carlos Alcaraz played an official match, and when he went on court for his first round, he said the emotions crossed over. He was happy and very, very nervous. He accounted for Roman Safiulin 6-4, 6-4, 6-4, and that gave him a good gauge, which he indicated was satisfying. Aryna Sabalenka and Amanda Anisimova had straight set wins, and Aussies Kim Birrell and James Duckworth came from overnight suspensions to win their matches, while Stefanos Tsitsipas beat Arthur Fils for the first time. Craig Gabriel, New York.
1: Penrith NRL star Nathan Cleary has added another honour to his collection, winning the Brad Fittler Medal for a second time as the Blues' best player in the Origin Series. He says the team thrived with the pressure heading into the decider in Brisbane.
7: I think it sort of galvanised us in a way. The knives obviously coming out, and I thought it actually helped us just simplify and, just get around each other.
1: Fast bowling trio Pat Cummins, Josh Hazlewood and Mitchell Starc have all been named in the one-day squad for the tours of Zimbabwe and South Africa. Manus Labuschagne has been dropped. And Arsenal has defeated Aston Villa 1-0 in the EPL, maintaining the Gunners' perfect start to their title defence. Australian Independent Radio News.
8: 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Your host today, Steve Ingram. Let's have a look at the Bunbury forecast for the rest of Tuesday. Maximum 17, cloudy and light winds. That's about it, really. The UV index is predicted to reach 6, which is high. Expected temperatures in our region, Busselton, Harvey and Collie, all expecting 17. If you're off to Perth, they're expecting 19. Currently, it is 14 in Collie, 15 in both Bunbury and Busselton. For the rest of the working week, tomorrow, Wednesday, minimum 8, maximum 18 with showers. Thursday, minimum 7, maximum 18 with showers. Friday, minimum 10, maximum 18 with a shower or two. There we go. You're right up to date with news and weather. It is 5 after 10 on Bunbury 103.7. Here's Missy Higgins.

0: I'm very lucky to have with me this morning. I've got Miranda Ween, who is part of the Dance Makers Collective and the director of a great show called All In. Miranda, good morning.
1: Good morning.
0: How are you today?
1: Very excited to be coming your way.
0: Yeah, I see you're off on a big tour. You're doing Geraldton and Margaret River and Bunbury and Harvey.
1: Yeah.
0: What are you bringing to town?
1: We're bringing a show called All In, which is it's a dance show, and it's kind of a celebration of all things dance. It involves some of Australia's best contemporary dancers and some local performers in the Harvey, Bunbury, or wherever we're performing area.
0: Now, I see you've done it before last year in Sydney.
1: We premiered at the Sydney Festival last year.
0: What was the response?
1: Yeah, we had an amazing response. So we had sold out audiences, and the wonderful thing about this show is we offer the audience members the space to have a dance as well. So we had 200 people on the dance floor towards the end of the show joining in, which is really what the show is about getting people to discover or reconnect with their dancing selves.
0: Or even get involved. I see you've got some great groups involved, Harvey Filipino Community Dancers, the Mania Senior College ATAR Dancers, and I think there's some Indigenous groups as well.
1: Yeah, we've got a couple of First Nations dance groups involved as well. So it's a community effort, this show. So we bring the professional dancers from across Australia, and then each local community kind of offer up their best of what they've got to offer in the dance world as well.
0: And it's a chance for them to join professional dancers and see what they're made of.
1: Yeah, that's right. And, it's also a chance for us, the Dance Makers Collective, to connect with people who are doing just really great work in their community with offering people space to dance. They're as advanced in their practice of dance as we are, I think. So it's about putting community dance and professional dance on the same stage.
0: How big's the troupe that you're bringing over, Miranda?
1: There's 8 dancers that we're bringing over, and I think in each venue we generally have about 20 extras, so up to 30 people in the show, really.
0: Have you been liaising with all these groups, prior to you arriving in WA?
1: Yeah, we have. We do what we call a pre-tour, so we come to each town, and we've been to Harvey and Bunbury and met with the local group, and we actually do interviews with them that we record, and they become that part of the soundtrack for the show as well. For the groups of young dancers, we also teach them some choreography. So, we really kind of get involved as much as we can beforehand.
0: So you really know what to expect.
1: Yeah, we've met everybody involved, and we've kind of kept in touch over the last couple of months and weeks to see how everyone's going. So by the time it's showtime, everyone's good mates and having a great time together.
0: And what about the music? What sort of music, and where does the band come from?
1: We've got an amazing composer, Fiona Hill, an award-winning composer. She's developed this incredible soundtrack that's based on kind of flamenco rhythms, but also uses classical Indian drumming and a lot of electronics. A really beautiful sound score the first half of the show. And then the second half of the show, in Sydney, we had a live DJ. So that live DJ has also composed a set for the second half of the show. So it's quite an eclectic mix of music. And, of course, our local dance groups bring their own music as well. So there's a lot to choose from.
0: Do they also bring their own style?
1: Yeah, absolutely. So the Filipino dancers have, bring their particular style, and First Nations dancers in each place have, their own particular way of moving and what they want to offer to the show. So, every show, everywhere we go with this show, we get it's a completely new mix of dance forms and dance music and movement.
0: And even Indigenous to bring their style, which is totally different to normal dance.
1: Yeah, that's right. And, people bring, sometimes it's traditional movement, sometimes it's more contemporary form. So it's whatever people want to do. The show is about dancing together, so it's the sort of dance that people do to feel connected to each other, to their culture, to their identity. It's whatever those groups want to kind of offer and feel proud of.
0: It sounds to me like a whole lot of fun.
1: It's a really fun show. there's lots of serious elements to it, and we put a lot of thought into the artistry of it, but at its heart, it's just a really fun show. It's fun for the performers. But, of course, the audience is the main event. They're as much of a participant as the performers. And we make sure people have a good time.
0: So whilst you'll be in Geraldton, Margaret River and Harvey, in Bunbury, you'll be here on the 19th of September. You'll be doing a show at 3 p.m, then again at 7:30 p.m. Anyone who's interested can go to the Breck website to secure tickets. I look forward to this great show. It's called All In.
1: That's right.
0: So All In means everybody in, everybody dancing.
1: That's the plan. It's a beautiful show to watch from your seats, but I reckon it's even better to get up onto the floor.
0: And did I hear you say, Elliot, you'll have around about 200 on the stage towards the end?
1: I mean, look, I'm assuming we're going to sell out, so we're going to have as many people on the floor as possible.
0: I'm sure you'll sell out. All right, Miranda, thank you so much for giving us your time this morning. I hope you have a wonderful time in Western Australia, particularly in Bunbury, and look forward to catching up with you again soon.
1: Thank you. We're looking forward to it. Thanks for having me.
0: Thank you. Bye for now.

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Oh, there we go. 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And you're live and local with Steve Ingram. 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Keeping your running costs low, they're next to the railway station on Picton Road in Bunbury. Oh my gosh. Currently it is 14 in Collie, 15 in Busselton and 16 in Bunbury. Here's a track from Tony Fisher.

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What a beautiful song. 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Now, it's time to have a look at birthdays, and when we do this, we always have a look at a little bit of homegrown history, like things that were happening around our district all those years ago. Well, on the 1st of September in 1917, my gosh, that's about 109 years ago. So on the 1st of September 1917, the Bunbury Council Ranger showed that he was totally impartial when, within the course of several days, he impounded the town clerk's cow and the mayor's horse. As reported at the time, he was quite successful at capturing quadrupeds that fancied a roving life. So there you go. He got the boss and the big boss, the town clerk's cow and the mayor's horse. 1st of September 1917. There we go. Now, if you are having a birthday today, or big happy birthday from all of us here at Bunbury Community Radio, hope you have a super day today. Hope you get spoiled by your friends and your family and your loved ones. Weather-wise, it's pretty good, really. 15 at the moment in Bunbury, going for 17. Probably no chance of rain. And if it is your birthday today, you share it with the likes of J.D. Fortune, born Jason Dean Benenson in Ontario in Canada in 1973. So Jason is 53 today, Canadian singer. He was the winner of the 2005 CBS reality television series Rockstar In Excess, and was appointed full-time singer with In Excess. In February 2009, he left the group, and in 2011, he left the group in 2011, sorry. In 2025, he toured Australia in the Plays the Best of In Excess solo tour. That's JD, Jason, turning 53 today. You also share it with Gloria Estefan, born Gloria Fajardo in Havana in Cuba

in 1957. Gloria is 69 today. A Cuban-American singer, Gloria began her career, recording career, as a lead vocalist for the Miami Sound Machine. That was led by her husband, Emilio Estefan. In 1989, her first solo album, Cuts Both Ways, topped the Australian charts. Her hits include Live for Loving You and Coming Out of the Dark, both in 1991. She appeared in the 1999 film Music of My Heart with Meryl Streep and Angela Bassett. In 1990, she was seriously injured in a bus crash. In the US, she suffered fractures and a dislocated spinal vertebrae. Five band members from her group were also taken to hospital. In prior accidents, she's had her nose broken twice. That's poor old Gloria, who is turning 69 today. So, for the birthday people, happy birthday. This is Gloria Estefan and Live for Loving You. Happy birthday.

Gloria Estefan there from 1991. It's 20 to 11 on Bunbury 103.7. And you're live and local with Steve Ingram. This is The Morning Show, sponsored by Arctic Air. Now, I'll tell you what is happening coming up this Sunday. I bet you know that it's Father's Day. Yes, it is. And how would you like to get a present for your father, husband, or whatever, free of charge? Here we go. We're going to give you the opportunity. So if you'd like a chance to win, courtesy of Bunbury Mower Service, a steel cordless garden pruner set with a steel cordless compressor valued at $530. All you have to do is send the word DAD and your full name to 0448 057 916. There you go. Now, everybody that sends in a text with the word DAD and their full name goes into the draw. I'll let you know by return text that you've been entered into the draw. So only one entry per person. It will be drawn this Friday, September the 4th, during the Lunchbox program. Okay, so that's when it's going to be drawn. Don't forget to tell all your friends and all your neighbours that everyone can enter this competition. Well, it's free to enter. You may even win that beautiful prize, courtesy of Bunbury Mower Service, because they're down at 118 Blair Street in Bunbury, and you can pop in there to have a look at, see what they've got in their range of garden care tools. One entry per person, please. There we go. Up next, The Monkees.

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There we go. That was The Cufflinks, When Julie Comes Around, recorded back in 1970. It's 10 to 11 on Bunbury 103.7, and we're broadcasting for Arctic Air right through until midday today. Don't forget our music quiz coming up after 11 this morning. Now, this alternative rock group is from Bunbury. Glenn, Paul, Ian and Jason have been together since 2019 as Armchair Riot. 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Here we go.

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Bay City Rollers there. Bye Bye Baby from 1975. 4 to 11 on Bunbury 103.7. Don't forget our quote for today. We must let go of the life we have planned so we can accept the one that is waiting for us. Courtesy of Joseph Campbell. Coming up in the next hour, a music quiz. Brand new song today from a brand new era. In the meantime, to take us to the news, here is Lynn Hamilton with On the Inside, right here on Bunbury 103.7.

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1: Hello there, this is Michael Lynch. Australia's foreign minister says Australia has offered to send search crews to help find the missing in Nepal. The family of New South Wales man Michael Keats says he's died in the disaster, although Australian government officials do not have any official confirmation of that yet. More than 40 Aussies are unaccounted for following the disaster, and an RAAF plane carrying aid is now on its way to the country. Penny Wong is told today that government officials have suggested that this is the best way Australia can help.
2: I offered search and rescue assistance. They said their preference was for the sort of assistance we are providing, which is things like sanitation kits, shelter kits, solar lights. You can imagine the devastation. People have no shelter.
1: House prices have plummeted across the country for the fifth month in a row. Cotality data shows national home values fell by 0.9% last month, and that the downturn is widespread, with values in four capital cities now falling by more than 1%. Ambulance ramping in Western Australia has reached its highest point this year. The state's opposition says ambulance crews with patients were parked outside WA hospitals for more than 6,600 hours last month. It's also been the worst month since a record-breaking 7,267 ramping hours were recorded in September last year. WA Shadow Health spokesperson Libby Metham says the Cook Labor government has dropped the ball.
3: Racetracks and rugby teams have been this government's priority, and they have not focused on health. And quite clearly, after 10 years in office, they have failed to invest in ensuring that West Australians have the health care that they need.
1: As we head towards what's likely to be a long, hot summer, most Victorians are said to be waiting too long to evacuate in a bushfire emergency. A Country Fire Authority survey has found that despite knowing the risks, 8 out of 10 respondents would not leave their homes in time. Outgoing CFA Chief Jason Heffernan says the public warning system is good, but residents need to be proactive.
4: On the worst of worst days, you just simply can't rely on ensuring that you're going to get that warning every single time. And
1: in Air World News, U.S. Army Secretary Dan Driscoll has quit his post at the Pentagon. Driscoll's resignation is said to be the result of disagreements with his boss, Secretary of Defense Pete Hegseth, related to the war in Iran. In other news, a crackdown on violence against retail workers is to be the subject of new legislation being introduced into the New South Wales Parliament. Staff at the University of Sydney are preparing to go on strike for 24 hours tomorrow. Their union wants provisions to protect staff from an adverse effect of AI. And industrial action by ground crews at Qantas is also looming over pay, safety and job security concerns. In their finance news, the Dow Jones has closed down 374 points to 53,185. The S&P 500 closed down 25 points and the Nasdaq was down 31. The Aussie dollar is buying 71.75 US cents, 61.6 euro cents, and 52.8 British pence. This is Air National News. Australia's James Duckworth is through to the second round of the US Tennis Open after defeating Italy's Matteo Arnaldi in a fourth-set tiebreak. Nathan Cleary has added another honour to his CV, winning the Brad Fittler medal for a second time as the Blues' best player in Origin. He's told 100% Footy the team thrived with the pressure heading into the decider in Brisbane.
5: I think it sort of galvanised us in a way. The knives obviously coming out, and I thought it actually helped us to simplify and, just get around each other.
1: Dockers defender Luke Ryan has dismissed rumours that Alex Pearce has picked up some kind of respiratory illness during the week off. He's told Sports Today the AFL skipper is absolutely ready to go for Thursday night's clash with Hawthorn.
6: No, he's fine. I don't know where that come from, because he wouldn't be allowed out at the club. He was training and stuff, so I don't know. Must be a slow news day, maybe.
1: Argentine soccer great Lionel Messi is retiring from international football. 39-year-old Messi, who captained his country to World Cup glory in 2022, has scored 125 goals in 207 appearances. In a statement on social media, Messi says he has nothing left to give and that young players coming through deserve their chance. Australian Independent Radio News.
7: 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Let's have a look at the Bunbury forecast for the rest of Tuesday. Maximum 17, cloudy, light winds. That's about it, really. The UV index is predicted to reach 6, which is high. Expected temperatures in our region, Busselton, Harvey and Collie, all looking for 17. If you're off to Perth, they're expecting 19. Currently, it is 15 in Collie and Busselton and 16 in Bunbury. For the rest of the working week, tomorrow, Wednesday, minimum 8, maximum 18 with showers. Thursday, minimum 7, maximum 18 with showers. And Friday, minimum 10, maximum 18 with just a shower or two. There we go. You're right up to date with news and weather. Here's Rick Springfield, and I've done everything for you.

0: That was Rick Springfield with I've done everything for you, but you've done nothing for me. I wonder. 9 after 11 on Bunbury 103.7. 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There we go. 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Alrighty, it is time for our music quiz. It's 10 after 11. This is our Buckingham Quality Butcher Shop music quiz and Star of the Day competition. Okay, this is where you can win a $20 voucher for meat at Buckingham Quality Butchers. Because they're down at the Plaza Shopping Centre, you know where they are, open from 7 till 6, Monday to Friday, and 7 till 1:30 on Saturdays. All right. Now, you know the deal. You're not allowed to win the voucher if you've won a prize from the station in the last 30 days, but you can still be Star of the Day if you get it right. Okay. And if you have won a voucher, you must collect it within 30 days. That's the hard bit. The easy bit is all you have to do is name the song and the artist of the little tiny piece I'm about to play. Just send those details via text to 0448 057 916. There we go. So it's a brand new song from a brand new era today. Are you ready? Here's your music quiz for today. Let's go. Wow. Doodle doo. Oh, I bet you know what that is. You just need to think about it for a little bit. As soon as you do, send me the details via text 0448 057 916. All right, here's a band called The Crazy World of Arthur Brown, and the song is Fire.
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0: Love the sound effects there. That was, where we go, The Crazy World of Arthur Brown. It's 14 after 11 on Bunbury 103.7, and we are in the middle of our music quiz. Okay, today's music quiz, brand new song, courtesy of Buckingham Quality Butchers. Okay, Scott from Australind. Good morning, Scott. He's suggesting it might be Jewel, You Were Meant for Me. Scotty, I'm sorry, buddy. And Lisa, good morning, Lisa. Great to hear from you too, Lisa. Hotel California by the Eagles. Great song, Lisa. Incorrect, I'm afraid. And good old Dave, Dave Williams. Morning, Dave. Is it Heartache by Bonnie Tyler? One of my favourite songs, Dave, but I'm afraid incorrect. All right, hang on. We just got a late one just come in. Peter Waring. My gosh. Is it Pinball Wizard by The Who? Well, guess what, Peter? Eh? What do you think? All of those are incorrect. Sorry, Peter. Okay, so I'm going to play your music quiz again. Here it is. Listen very carefully. Are you ready? Here we go. Very distinct sound. One more time. There we go. If you know the name of that song and the artist, by all means, send me the details. 0448 057 916. It is a 11:15. Right after these, we've got Skyhooks.
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0: There we go. A little bit of Paul Anka there and Dance On, Little Girl. It is 23 after 11 on Bunbury 103.7. We're in the middle of our music quiz this morning and we've got quite a few more entries. Here we go. Let me just have a closer look. Okay. Dave Williams suggesting Steelers Will, stuck in the middle with you. Well, sorry, Dave. We're not stuck in anything, my friend. Jake, good morning to you, Jake. Sister Golden Hair by America. No, Jake, I'm sorry. Mike, Tin Man, America. No, I'm very, very sorry. Douglas, It's a Heartache by Bonnie Tyler. No, that's not right, Douglas. I'm very, very sorry. And Jorge, Ode to Billy Joe. No, mate, close, but no cigar. And what have we got now? I've got the late entries. They're the ones you've got to watch. Alec, good morning to you, Alec. Oh, my gosh. Is it Solitary Man by Neil Diamond? No, it is not. I'm sorry, Alec. Oh, my gosh, we've got you moving this morning. All right, this is your last chance today to win the music quiz. I'm going to play it one more time. Or maybe one more. If you know the name of that song and the artist, send me the details, 0448 057 916. And if you're right, you'll win that $20 voucher for meat at Buckingham Quality Butchers. If not, it'll be a carryover until tomorrow. Here's your last chance. Okay. Right after these, we've got a track by Paris Hilton.
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And we're broadcasting for station sponsor Arctic Air right through until midday. Today, we're right at the end of

Ice House there, and I don't believe anymore. I'm not sure I did before anyway. 25 to 12 on Bunbury 103.7. And you know what it is on Sunday, don't you? I told you earlier on this morning. Yes. Have you remembered? Because it's Father's Day. Sunday, September 6th. And we are giving away a fantastic prize. 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Okay? Now, it contains a cordless garden pruner set and a steel cordless compressor valued at nearly $530. All you need to do is text the word DAD, D-A-D, with your full name right now to 0448 057 916. Everyone that does that will go into the draw for this fantastic Father's Day present, courtesy of Bunbury Mowing Service. Only one entry per person. I'll let you know when you're in the draw, and it'll be drawn on Friday, September 4th, in the Lunchbox program. There we go. 23 to 12. Here's Seal and Kiss from a Rose. Bye.

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Dennis Waterman there, and I Could Be So Good For You. 13 to 12 on Bunbury 103.7, and bringing her feminine blend of reggae and acoustic soul flavours. 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

And that was the Ozark Mountain Daredevils with Jackie Blue, recorded back in 1975. It's 4 to 12 on Bunbury 103.7. Well, my gosh, it's been a busy morning this morning, and our music quiz is a carryover until tomorrow. Nobody got it, so make sure you tune in tomorrow for the music quiz. And it's really pretty well my lot for today. Thanks for your company. I've certainly enjoyed it. I hope you have too. I'll be back on the airwaves, hopefully with a better voice, tomorrow between 9 and midday. In the meantime, Richie Howlett will be in right after the midday news with today's edition of the Lunchbox program, courtesy of Outdoor Blind Designs. Going to leave you today with Air Supply and their version of Here I Am, Just When I Thought I Was Over You. Bye for now.

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1: This is Air News Western Australia. I'm Ron Wilson. Ambulance ramping in Western Australia has reached its highest point this year. The state opposition says ambulance crews with patients were parked outside WA hospitals for more than 6,600 hours last month. Shadow Health spokesperson Libby Metham says the Cook Labor government has dropped the ball.
2: Racetracks and rugby teams have been this government's priority, and they have not focused on health. And quite clearly, after 10 years in office, they have failed to invest in ensuring that West Australians have the health care that they need.
1: Foreign Minister Penny Wong is refusing to be drawn on whether China influenced key leaders to not attend the Pacific Nations Summit. The Prime Minister, Anthony Albanese, is attending the event in Palau, but leaders of the Solomon Islands, Fiji, Vanuatu and Samoa have pulled out. But Penny Wong says Australia has a duty to respect Pacific nations.
3: We do live in a era of permanent contest in the Pacific. We understand that. And the way Australia is dealing with it is by being a responsive, respectful partner that respects and supports Pacific priorities.
1: House prices have plummeted across the country for a fifth month in a row. Cotality data shows national home values fell by 0.9% in August, with four capital cities falling by more than 1%. Lionel Richie has been rushed to hospital and is in intensive care after falling ill during a live show in the US. The 77-year-old reportedly checked himself into the hospital. At one point, he asked his team to bring him a chair so he could sit down to perform the final song in the show all night long. In sport, two more Aussies have had wins in the first round at the US Open. Craig Gabriel is in New York.
4: It's been more than 4 months since Carlos Alcaraz played an official match, and when he went on court for his first round, he said the emotions crossed over. He was happy and very, very nervous. He accounted for Roman Safulin 6-4, 6-4, 6-4, and that gave him a good gauge, which he indicated was satisfying. Aryna Sabalenka and Amanda Anisimova had straight set wins, and Aussies Kim Birrell and James Duckworth came from overnight suspensions to win their matches, while Stefanos Tsitsipas beat Arthur Fils for the first time. Craig Gabriel, New York.
1: Dockers defender Luke Ryan says there'll be intense competition for places in the team for Thursday's home final against Hawthorn. He says Sean Darcy is among a number of players who've been training well and could be in line for a return, along with players that were managed for the Carlton game.
5: Everyone's ready to go. Everyone was rested. No one was real injured. I'm guessing there'll be a few boys back. So, yeah, selection's going to be hard, and especially for a final. It's a good problem to have. Some boys are going to miss out, which is sad, but we'll get some good players back.
1: Australia's cricket selectors have lost patience with embattled top-order batter Manus Labuschagne. He's been dropped for the ODI series in Africa. West Aussies Mitchell Marsh, Josh Inglis and Cooper Connolly are in the ODI squad, which takes on Zimbabwe and then South Africa starting in a fortnight. The first test against the Proteas starts on October 9. That squad is yet to be announced. This is Air News Western Australia.
6: Welcome to the first day of spring. Cloudy today and very, very, very slight chance of some showers. That is going to change, though. We're heading to 8 degrees tonight, ahead of a wet day tomorrow. A high chance of showers, most likely in the morning and the early afternoon. Light winds becoming west to southwesterly, 15 to 20 k's tomorrow morning, and then becoming light in the evening. Tomorrow, expect a top of 18 degrees. Showers and 18 for Thursday, a shower or two for Friday, and 18 showers for Saturday. And 18 degrees as well. We're looking for tops today of 17 in Bunbury, Busselton, Harvey and Collie, and we're not quite there. 16 in Bunbury and Busselton and 15 in Collie. It's the lunchbox. Thanks to Outdoor Blind Designs, it's 5 past 12. Let's get into it. Here's some Bewitched on Bunbury 103.7.

It's the Lunchbox, thanks to Outdoor Blind Designs. There's Bewitched, and to you I belong. G'day, Richie Howlett with you. Nice to have your company on this Tuesday. It is the first day of spring today, so we are talking about the weather or the seasons or the likes. If you've got a weather or seasons related song that you want to hear, then you know the deal. 0448057916. Tell me what song you want to hear and we'll get it on for you. It might be a little short-lived, but can't kick off the seasons without the Beatles. Here comes the sun on Bunbury 103.7.

0: It's a song that talks about the power of love. It's a living thing, and the pain that goes along with losing it as well. It's a terrible thing to lose. ELO there from 1976, their All Over the World album, made number two here in Australia back in 1976. It's The Lunchbox, thanks to Outdoor Blind Designs and the Commercial Sporting and Rec Club. 21 Simmons Street in Bunbury is celebrating its 100th birthday on Saturday, the 10th of October. There's going to be an open day from 10. It's open for all the family. You can check out the facilities, enjoy a free sausage sizzle. During the day, there's going to be face painting there for the kids. You can try out darts, pool, snooker, bingo and dancing. We're going to be there with a live broadcast during the day. And then from 6 o'clock, 103.7 is providing the music for 6 o'clock rock as well. It's going to be a big day there, so put it in the diary, Saturday the 10th of October. Come along and be a part of it. That is at the Commercial Sporting and Recreation Club in Bunbury. It's 16 past 2. We've got some All Saints to come. We'll check out some Dobie Gray, the Drifters in there as well. And we're doing your requests, 0448057916. Of course, first day of spring, we're talking about spring and the weather and anything else. Of course, if you just want to hear a song, then let me know. Jorge wants to hear a song. He likes the Kinks. You Really Got Me from 1964. That's coming up next on Bunbury 103.7. Outdoor
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Bruce Chanel and Hey Baby from 1962. It's the Lunchbox. Thanks to Outdoor Blind Designs, and today being the first day of spring, I thought we would talk about the song and the weather and the seasons and that sort of stuff. So if there's a song that you want to hear, 0448057916. This song comes from, what, early 60s, 1962. It's about the seasons in a kind of roundabout way, and it pretty much quotes the Book of Ecclesiastics. You know the one I mean. It's the Birds and Turn, Turn, Turn on Bunbury 103.7.

0: Southwest to Nashville to Tamworth, Katie Gable, Shane Sabick, and that is Scarlet's Way, Let the Devil In, as we celebrate local music. Father's Day is coming up. It's actually, it's this Sunday. Goodness gracious, time's getting away, isn't it? Dad's Day is this Sunday, and you can make your dad the king of the garden with a still gardening kit from Bunbury Mower Service, 118 in Blair Street, your local authorised still dealer and garden power tool specialist. Now, this kit that we are giving you the chance to win includes a still cordless garden pruner set and a still cordless compressor, and it's valued at nearly $530, and it could be yours. How do I win it? Well, I'm glad you asked. All you need to do is email Dad and your name. Not email it, text it. Dad and your name to 0448057916. You got that number? 0448057916. Your name and Dad. Text it right now. Everybody's going to go in the draw. Well, everybody, if you haven't entered before, you're in the draw. If you haven't won anything from us in the last 30 days, you will also go into the draw, and we're going to draw that this Friday. So be listening for that one. Dad and your name, 0448057916. 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We're doing your requests on that same text number, and Brian has requested some Steve Miller Band. We're going to fly like an eagle next on Bunbury 103.7.
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1: Busselton Pottery Group are celebrating 60 years of pottery and its history. 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The exhibition opening night is 6 p.m. Friday the 28th of August. The Pottery Group are located near the museum in Layman Road, Busselton. The display will then be open for 9 days from Saturday the 29th to Sunday the 6th of September from 10 a.m. to 2 p.m. The Grapevine on Bunbury 103.7.

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G'day, it's Richie Howlett in the chair. It is the Lunchbox, thanks to Outdoor Blind Designs. 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It's 4 to 1. Coming up in the next hour, we're going to check out some Silverchair. We've got some Tina Turner in there, some Donna Summer. Try and squeeze in some Rolling Stones. And, of course, your requests on 0448 057 916. We are looking at spring and summer and season songs or weather songs. But, hey, you got your favourite song you want to hear? Let me know and we'll get it on for you. 4 to 1, Harry Chapin to take us to news at 1 o'clock on Bunbury 103.7.

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1: Good afternoon, this is Michael Lynch. Australia's foreign minister says Canberra still doesn't have official confirmation about the death in Nepal of New South Wales man Michael Keats. Mr. Keats' partner broke news of his death online, with his loved ones saying their loss is heartbreaking and overwhelming. Rescuers, meanwhile, are still frantically working to find hundreds of hydropower workers trapped in a network of mud-filled tunnels in the country, and Australian engineer Arnold Dix, who's assisting with that operation, says he's not experienced anything like this before.
2: Normally, I'm dealing with a tunnel that's collapsed. Here, I'm dealing with a world that's exploded, and the only bit that's left is the tunnels. So it's just like nothing I've seen before.
1: For a fifth month in a row, house prices have plummeted across the country. Cotality data reveals that national home values fell by 0.9% in August. And the downturn is widespread, with four capital cities now falling by more than 1%. A major funding boost is on the way for a West Australian project to develop an early warning system against drone attacks. More on that from Sarah Patterson.
3: A $190,000 grant has been provided through the Defence and Research Training Program to UX Machines and the University of Western Australia. Local researchers are looking at how low-cost optical sensor networks can detect and track drones. The project aims to reduce the threats that potential aerial attacks pose to Australian Defence Force personnel, critical assets and infrastructure. Sarah Patterson, Air News.
1: Well, after days of extensive efforts involving air, sea and underwater operations, the search for Tasmanian pilot Robert Bob Bramley has been called off. On Tuesday last week, 23-year-old Bramley's Beechcraft Air Frontier plane crashed into the Gulf of Carpentaria near Groote Eylandt. Pulse Tasmania says police divers had found pieces of aircraft debris on the sea floor, but the cause of the crash has not yet been determined. At just 16, Bramley, piloting a small plane, circumnavigated Australia solo to raise awareness of youth suicide prevention. And in a tragic irony, he went on to establish the mental health initiative he called Surviving Turbulence. In our world news, Donald Trump has posted explosive AI videos demonstrating what a missile attack on Iran's Karg Island would look like. But former campaign advisor Tony Schaffer says the videos are merely a distraction.
4: At the same time we're looking at this, we're not looking at some of the other things like the Saudis and PACs working together to create a coalition, the Turks and Greeks working together. There's other things that this distracts from. I think this is meant to draw attention to part of what he wants us to look at. And in this case, he wants to continue to put pressure on Iran.
1: It was a lovelorn Juliet in that famous Shakespearean play who asks, what's in a name? Well, quite a lot, apparently. It seems an increasing number of adults are changing their surnames. Lawyer Caroline Counsell says for some it's to establish their own personal identity, for others it's to detach from family estrangements, and it gets even messier in cases of divorce. This is AIR National News. Australian cricket selectors have lost patience with embattled top-order batter Manus Labuschagne and have dropped him for the one-day international series in Africa. Labuschagne is now sweating on whether he'll also be dumped for the Test series against South Africa next month. West Aussies Mitch Marsh, Josh English and Cooper Connolly are in the ODI squad, which takes on Zimbabwe and then South Africa starting in a fortnight. Pat Cummins and Mitch Stark will skip the Zimbabwe one-dayers and will link up with the squad in Durban. Tom Lynagh is set to make his injury return through the upcoming Super Rugby AUS competition. The fly half has played just 18 minutes for the Reds this season. New Reds coach Vern Cotter says he's pretty excited to see Lynagh back on deck.
5: Great little player. He trained really well last week. I was impressed with him. A good conversation around how he runs the game also. We want to prepare and reinforce his body as best we can, so it may be we manage him through these games.
1: To the AFL, and Dockers defender Luke Ryan says there'll be intense competition for places in the team for Thursday's home final against Hawthorn. He's told Sports Today Sean Darcy is among a number of players who've been training well and could be in line for a return, along with players that were managed for the Carlton game. Finally to soccer, where Arsenal has moved to second on the EPL table following a 1-0 win over Aston Villa. Australian Independent Radio News.
6: It is the first day of spring, but don't put the umbrella away just yet. We're getting down to a low tonight of 8 degrees, cloudy tomorrow, a high chance of showers, most likely in the morning and the early afternoon. Light winds becoming west to southwesterly at 15 to 20 k's in the morning, and then becoming light throughout the evening. 18 the expected top tomorrow, showers for Thursday and 18, a shower or two for Friday and 18, showers for Saturday and 18 degrees. We're heading for tops today of 17 for Bunbury, Busselton, Harvey and Collie. And we are there in Bunbury, 17 in Bunbury, 15 in Busselton and Collie. It's the Lunchbox, thanks to Outdoor Blind Design, 1:06. Let's get into it. Here's some Drifters and Sweets from a Suite at Bunbury 103.7.

0: From 1962, there's the Drifters and some sweets for my suite. It's the Lunchbox, thanks to Outdoor Blind Designs, and we have plenty of sweets lined up for you, including some Donna Summer, Rolling Stones, we've got the Who in there as well, and we're doing your requests on 0448057916. Got a song that you want to hear? Then let me know. Ted and Bev, they want to get a little dirt on their hands. Here's the Deltones on Bunbury 103.7.
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0: They started life as the innocent criminals, and then Daniel John's mum saw the title The Silver Chair. It's a C.S. Lewis novel, and she thought, hey, guys, that'll be a good name for your band. So they changed to Silver Chair, and it all went kaboom from there. They are huge. They have won more ARIA Music Awards than any other group in history. 21 wins from 49 nominations. Great band. Silver Chair and The Greatest View. G'day, Richie Howlett with you. It is The Lunchbox, thanks to Outdoor Blind Designs. And we've still got plenty more to come. Donna Summer in there, some Rolling Stones, Kim Mazel, and of course today being the first day of spring, we're talking weather, seasons, whatever. If there's a weather song or a season song that you want to hear, then 0448057916 is the number. Send me a message and we'll see what we can do to get it on for you. 17 past one. Talking of the weather, we're going to walk on sunshine with Katrina and the Waves. 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

Could that be considered sexist in this 21st century? Tina Turner and Typical Male on Bunbury 103.7. Who cares? It's a great song. And may she forever rest in peace, Tina Turner. Doing your requests on 0448057916. Lynn has requested Singing in the Rain. And Lynn, I reckon if you just sit tight, you might just get your opportunity to do some Singing in the Rain. It's coming. Here's Gene Kelly, just for you, Lynn, on Bunbury 103.7.

0: From 1965, this is Rolling Stones and That Heart of Stone. It's the Lunchbox, thanks to Outdoor Blind Designs, and Dad's Day is coming up this Sunday, and we're giving you the chance to make your dad the king of the garden. We have a still gardening kit up for grabs, thanks to Bunbury Mower Service on 118 Blair Street. 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Now, this kit contains a still cordless garden pruner set and a still cordless compressor. It's valued at nearly $530 and it could be yours. All you need to do is text Dad with your full name. 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If you're already in the draw, then you don't need to be in the draw again. And if you have won from us in the last 30 days, then you are ineligible to win too. But anyway, if you don't fit that criteria, get to it now. Text Dad with your full name to 0448057916. 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Thanks to Bunbury Mower Service, and it's going to be drawn this Friday on the Lunchbox Show. 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It's 24 to 2. We'll check out something from Kim Mazell next on Bunbury 103.7.
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Kim Mazzell and those young hearts running free. 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

Southwest Twins, Maddie and Jess Larkham. And they are Oceanic, and that's their song Motionless, as we celebrate local music. It's The Lunchbox, thanks to Outdoor Blind Designs, servicing Mandurah, Rockingham, Secret Harbour, Bunbury, Busselton and the Southwest. You can check out their new display centre at Gather & Co, 22 George Street in Bunbury, or just give them a call, 97216262. They will come to you for an obligation-free quote. It's 6 to 2. Next hour, some Gene Pitney, some Sam Brown, got Debbie Byrne, some Diesel in there. And, of course, doing your requests on 0448057916. Got some Tony Childs to take us to news at 2 o'clock, and Joe has requested some Anne Murray. Here's Snowbird on Bunbury 103.7.

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1: Good afternoon, this is Michael Lynch. An RAAF plane is en route to Nepal carrying humanitarian aid as crews work to rescue hundreds of workers trapped in tunnels buried by mud. Australia's Foreign Minister Penny Wong says that as the nation grapples with deadly flooding, Nepal has expressed a preference for direct aid rather than search and rescue personnel. The family of an Australian man, Michael Keats, are mourning his death in the catastrophic disaster, but the federal government has not received any official confirmation that he has been killed. China's special envoy to the Pacific has warned there will be consequences for Taiwan's presence at the Pacific Islands Forum meeting. Anthony Albanese is among those at the Pulu meeting. The PM has refused to be drawn directly on the Chinese comments, but he has rejected suggestions that Taiwan's presence is a distraction.
2: I'm not distracted. I'm focused on members of the Pacific family, and that is precisely the meetings that I have scheduled here. And I think this is primarily a gathering of the Pacific family, the members of the Pacific Islands Forum.
1: A man in his 20s has been shot dead when a group of people stormed his Sydney home and opened fire. Officers are working to track down those involved in the incident, with Acting Superintendent Gretchen Atkins telling Air News the victim was not known to police for any serious offences.
3: The victim is known for traffic offence, so he's not known to us. The family are assisting us, and it's very, very early stages.
1: A 75-year-old Melbourne man has been hospitalised after being bashed with a cricket bat while trying to stop a theft at a local Salvo's store. Passers-by rushed to his aid, performing a citizen's arrest by tackling and holding him down until officers arrived. Police have charged a 30-year-old Mentone man with attempted armed robbery, assault and affray. Former 2GB broadcaster Ray Hadley has begun giving evidence in a Sydney court today in the case against former colleague Alan Jones. Jones is charged with 22 offences relating to six complainants alleged to have occurred between 2003 and 2020. Alan denies all allegations against him and has pleaded not guilty to the charges. Property values in Perth were down nearly 1% last month, but it's Sydney leading the slowdown in home values. This is the fifth consecutive month of decline and means that the market is almost 4% below the March peak. Cotality Research Director Tim Lawless says interest rates are among the reasons for the fall.
4: Affordability constraints, a sharp pullback in investment after the budget, and of course consumers or home buyers remain deeply pessimistic, which is really another factor here that's blocking participation in the market.
1: In other news, a crackdown on violence against retail workers is to be the subject of new legislation being introduced into the New South Wales Parliament. Staff at the University of Sydney are preparing to go on strike for 24 hours tomorrow. Their union wants provisions to protect staff from the adverse effects of AI. And industrial action is also looming by Qantas ground crews over pay, safety and job security concerns. This is Air National News. Lions co-captain Harris Andrews is predicting a headache for selectors if Hugh McCluggage proves his fitness for Saturday's AFL qualifying final against the Sydney Swans. McCluggage has been kept on ice for 3 weeks due to a calf injury, but is expected to be available. And Andrews certainly believes he needs to line up with the Lions.
5: He's our best player, to be honest with you, I think. He's been such a solid contributor for so many years. As a teammate, I've seen the work he's put in, particularly over the last couple of weeks, to get himself right, and I couldn't be more confident that, you know, he's going to come in and make a real impact.
1: Wallabies hooker Brendan Payenga Amosa says the squad is wary of an Argentinian ambush during Sunday's test in Mendoza.
6: They're going to want to come back with a response. I mean, the last two times we've come here, done really well the first game and not so well in the second. We understand what's coming. I know that as a squad, we're going to step up to the plate.
1: To cricket, and fast bowling trio Pat Cummins, Josh Hazlewood and Mitchell Starc have all been named in the one-day squad for the tours of Zimbabwe and South Africa, but Manus Lapashane has been left out. James Duckworth and Kim Birrell have won their opening round matches at the US Tennis Open in New York. Arsenal has moved to second on the EPL table following a 1-0 win over Aston Villa. And Argentine soccer great Lionel Messi has announced his retirement from international football, saying he has nothing more to give. Australian Independent Radio News.
7: Well, it might be the first day of spring, but don't put the umbrella away just yet. We're getting down to a low of 8 degrees tonight, ahead of a cloudy, high chance of showers day tomorrow. Those showers most likely in the morning and the early afternoon. Light winds becoming west to southwesterly, 15 to 20 k's in the morning, and then becoming light throughout the evening. Showers for the next few days as well. Thursday 18, Friday 18, and Saturday 18 degrees. We're heading for a top of 17 today in Bunbury, Busselton, Harvey and Collie, and we're still not there. 16 in Bunbury, 16 in Busselton and 15 in Collie. 2:06, it is the Lunchbox, thanks to Outdoor Blind Designs. Here's some Lionel Richie getting it on all night long on Bunbury 103.7.

jamming in the street all night long. There's Lionel Richie on Bunbury 103.7. 0448057916 is the request line. Today being the first day of spring, we are talking all things weather and seasons. And this one's for Scott. Pink and Willow, Sage Heart, Cover Me in Sunshine on Bunbury 103.7.

0: There's Gene Pitney from 1965, and it's your last chance to turn around. It's a lunchbox. Thanks to Outdoor Blind Design, some pretty big things happened on this day, the 1st of September. The Phantom comic was first published in Australia on this day in 1936. The Wheel of Fortune, hosted by Reg Grundy, commenced on this day in 1959. John Farnham, at the age of 18, would you believe, signed a recording contracts with EMI Records on this day in 1967. What else happened? Celsius temperature readings introduced in 1972. The Titanic was found on this day in 1985. In Excess made their debut in 1979. So much else. Jimmy Buffett passed. Oh, I might have to play some Jimmy Buffett before the end of the shift. He passed away on this day in 2023. Plenty going on. I hope your day's going all right. Stick around. We've got plenty more coming up for you, including your requests on 0448057916. Natasha messaged me, said she liked a Paul McCartney song that she heard on a movie. The movie was the Lake House, and the song "This Never Happened Before." That's coming up next for you, Natasha, on Bunbury 103.7.
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It's the Lunchbox, thanks to Outdoor Blinders Eyes. There's Viola Wills, and going to get along without you now. It's the first day of spring today. The wife and I were out for a walk this morning. I said, we're going to do spring sunshine type songs. What do you recommend? And the first one she came up with is this one. Here's Leslie Gore from 1965. It's all sunshine, lollipops and rainbows on Bunbury 103.7.

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0: trudging his way through 15 feet of snow. There's Diesel from 1997. Dad's Day is coming up this Sunday, the 6th of September, and we're giving you the chance to make your dad king of the garden. 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It's valued at nearly $530, and you can win it. All you need to do right now is text Dad with your name to 0448057916. Do it right now. This is your last chance for today. More chances tomorrow, of course, but your last chance for today to get your name in the draw, 0448057916. That's going to be drawn on Friday as well, so make sure you're listening to the Lunchbox Show for that one. If you're already in the draw, you don't need to be in the draw again. And if you've won a prize in the last 30 days, then I'm sorry, then you can't be in the draw either. But anyway, if you don't fit that bill, SMS us now, 0448057916, and you can go into the draw. We're doing your requests, and we have a request for some Jamiroquai, thanks to Troy. Troy wants... Oh my goodness, I've just lost my my train of thoughts. Well, I think we've played Troy's Jamiroquai song. I'm going to play some ads and we're going to come back to it while I get my head together. It's Bunbury 103.7, it's 18 to 3. Goodness gracious, what's going on?
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0: Oh my goodness, talk about a brain fart. Anyway, we got it sorted out. I've already played Jamiroquai, and where I was going was this one. I wanted to say thank you, Chad, for requesting this song. This song brings back so many memories of my great friend Milton 80. May he forever rest in peace. For you, Chad, this is Lowrider and War on Bunbury 103.7.

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Terry Kemp was one half of the Perth duo Poison Picnic. He went out on his own, so now he's just a picnic for one. That's new music from him and The Calm Before the Storm as we celebrate new and upcoming Australian music. Hey, that's just about it for me. Thanks for your company today. Thank you for your input. As always, some great requests in there. We'll be back again to do it all tomorrow. Jenny has sent a message with one of her favourite quotes. Everything we hear is an opinion, not necessarily a fact. Everything we see is a perspective, not necessarily the truth. That's pretty deep. Let's think about that one. Enjoy the rest of your evening. I'll be back again from 12 tomorrow. See you later.

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1: I'm Mark Dransfield. Another Australian has been located following the flood disaster along the Nepal-China border. Foreign Affairs has been in contact with the Australian who's on the Tibet side. The person's receiving support from consular officials and has spoken with family members. Our reporter on the ground in Kathmandu, Nelson Scott, says it's a ray of positive news.
2: They're unable to provide details about the identity of the individual at this point. That brings the number of unaccounted Australians down to 42 from 43, and of course follows last week's news about hiker Cara Severino, who was safely located on the weekend.
1: China says Taiwan should not have been given any special status at this year's Pacific Islands Forum in Palau. The independent state is attending the annual gathering along with a business delegation. The moves angered Beijing, while a number of Pacific countries have pulled out of this year's summit. China's envoy, Chan Bo, says there will be consequences for Taiwan's inclusion, but wouldn't elaborate what they are.
3: We certainly have serious concern. Taiwan is not a dialogue partner for the forum. So we have serious concern. We have made our position very clear.
1: Our Prime Minister is attending the forum but says it's up to the Pacific to decide what role Taiwan will play. The union representing retail workers is welcoming proposed New South Wales laws to combat customer violence. Legislation would see shoppers who assault or intimidate staff banned from entering stores. SDA New South Wales Secretary Bernie Smith says the change can't come soon enough.
4: The level of abuse and violence in retail continues to be at unacceptable levels, and we need our members to feel safe in the workplace. We welcome the decision of the government to legislate workplace protection orders. These have been effective in other states where we've seen reductions of up to 90% of violent activity.
1: More than 80% of Victorians living in bushfire-prone areas say they'd wait until flames threaten their local area before evacuating. Survey results show that despite knowing leaving early is the best option, most would still fail to evacuate before the risk was too high. The Country Fire Authority's Jason Heffernan says it is worrying.
5: And another really sort of concerning statistic is one in 10, now granted it's a small number, people now saying, oh, well, we want to stay and defend. And every person I've spoken to personally that have gone through this, who have made that choice, always says to me, I wish I'd never.
1: Overseas now, and ex-gang leader Dwayne Davis has been found guilty of the murder of Tupac Shakur 30 years to the month after the rapper was killed in a drive-by shooting in Las Vegas. Jurors deliberated for less than 3 hours before revealing their verdict.
6: Count one, murder with use of a deadly weapon. Guilty of first-degree murder with use of a deadly weapon. Ladies and gentlemen of the jury, is this your verdict as read? So say you one, so say you all.
7: Yes. Yes. Yes.
1: Air medical news, and a lack of protein could be behind midlife weight gain, with thousands of Australian women falling short of their daily nutritional targets. The nation's science agency is urging women aged 40 to 55 to boost their intake of protein to protect muscle mass and manage appetite during menopause. This is Air National News. First to tennis, and day two's been a productive one for the Aussies at Flushing Meadows. Air Sport's Paul Walsh has details.
8: It was four up and two down for the Aussies, with wins to Maya Joint, Alexi Poprin, Kimberly Birrell and James Duckworth, all advancing to the second round. For Poprin, it was a welcome victory against the former world number three Grigor Dimitrov, taking the match in four sets, 3-6, 6-3, 6-2, 6-4, while Joint took three sets to overcome Ludmila Samsonova, 3-6, 6-2, 6-2, and Duckworth in four over Matteo Arnoldi from Italy. Others to advance included Arina Sabalenka, Carlos Alcaraz, Ben Shelton and Amanda Anisimova. Day three will feature five more Australians in round one action, including Tristan Schoolkate, Dane Sweeney, Dariet Kazatkina, Alex Dimona, and Thanasi Kokkinakis, who'll take on the young Spanish sensation Rafael Hodar. Paul Walsh for Air Sport.
1: In AFL, Hawthorn's Jack Ginnivan is expected to play in Thursday's qualifying final against Fremantle. Dockers coach Justin Longmuir has confirmed Mason Cox will hold his spot in the ruck. Meantime, the Eagles have confirmed mid-season draftee Marcus Herbert has signed a two-year contract extension. And in NRL, Sharks captain Cam McGuinness has secured his move to the English Super League. He'll join the York Knights next season on a three-year deal. Australian Independent Radio News.
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In Carey Street, JD's Music has a complete range. 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
1: This is Air News Western Australia. I'm Mark Dransfield. A man's due in court accused of detaining a woman and then indecently assaulting her. Police say the 30-year-old man approached the victim, who was working at an educational facility on Newcastle Street in Northbridge, around 7:15 last Thursday morning. The man left the area on foot, but authorities were able to track him on security cameras before he was arrested a short time later on Pierce Street. He's facing three serious offences and will front court next week. Ambulance ramping figures have surged to their highest levels this year. August saw ambulance crews parked outside WA's hospitals for more than 6,600 hours, and it's the first time ramping has exceeded 6,000 hours this year. Last month was also the worst ramping month since a record-breaking 7,267 hours were recorded in September last year. Shadow Health spokesperson Libby Metam says the winter flu season can't be to blame.
2: WA has recorded more than or about 60% fewer flu cases than the same point last year. And yet, we're seeing ambulance ramping over 6,000 hours. Let's not forget, Roger Cook in opposition had called over 1,000 hours a crisis or a horror story.
1: In a statement, Health Minister Meredith Hammett says the ramping figures are down to a 6% increase in ambulance arrivals compared to the same time last year, and an 8.2% increase in patients triaged in serious or life-threatening conditions. Construction of a multi-billion dollar water project in Perth's outer north has hit a major milestone. Elise Gately is in Alkimos.
3: A combined 6.5 kilometres worth of tunnelling from the future Alkimos desalination plant has now reached the ocean. The state government says it means the $2.8 billion project is tracking on time and on budget. The two tunnels for seawater intake and outfall have been excavated 20 metres below the seabed over the past 15 months. The plant should start supplying 50 billion litres of drinking water to more than 2.5 million Western Australians from 2028. Water Minister Daniel Pastorelli says it will help reduce our reliance on groundwater sources, which are drying up due to climate change. Elise Gately, Alkimos.
1: And industrial action is looming at Qantas after ground crews voted in favour of strikes over pay, safety and job security concerns. The planned action poses a major disruption risk for families travelling during the upcoming September school holidays. In air sport, Fremantle are likely to make a number of changes for Thursday night's qualifying final against Hawthorn. Dane Mepham reports from Coburn.
4: Coach Justin Longmuir has confirmed the news. Big man Mason Cox will hold his spot in the ruck ahead of Sean Darcy. The Dockers are likely to welcome back four players, with Sam Switkowski, Heath Chapman and Jai Amos all to come back after they were rested against the Blues in round 24. Murphy Reid is also expected to return for his first match since round 22, when he suffered a groin injury. Brennan Cox is racing the clock to be fit for their next game, as he did solo run-throughs in the rehab group at training this morning. Dame Effem, Coburn.
1: Hawthorn's Jack Ginnivan is expected to play in Thursday's qualifying final. West Coast has confirmed mid-season revelation Marcus Herbert has signed a two-year contract extension. The 24-year-old turning his back on Carlton to remain in the West. Herbert impressed in his 10 games to date, averaging more than 21 disposals and 5 marks. At the US Open, Australians Taylor Preston, Kimberly Birrell, Maya Joint, James Duckworth and Alexei Popyrin have qualified for the second round. This is Air News Western Australia.
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0: That's right. I know you're looking.
1: At the Wellington Dam Living Legacy Forest, we transform cremated ashes into thriving memorial trees, creating living tributes that endure for generations. 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Our phone number is 0427 096 944.
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From Margaret River performer Karen Page, this simple yet endearing song sends a strong message about standing up for yourself and having a voice, no matter what the situation is. 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
1: I'm Mark Dransfield. Another Australian has been located following the flood disaster along the Nepal-China border. Foreign Affairs has been in contact with the Australian who's on the Tibet side. The person's receiving support from consular officials and has spoken with family members. Our reporter on the ground in Kathmandu, Nelson Scott, says it's a ray of positive news.
2: They're unable to provide details about the identity of the individual at this point. That brings the number of unaccounted Australians down to 42 from 43, and of course, follows last week's news about hiker Cara Severino, who was safely located on the weekend.
1: China says Taiwan should not have been given any special status at this year's Pacific Islands Forum in Palau. The independent state is attending the annual gathering along with a business delegation. The moves angered Beijing, while a number of Pacific countries have pulled out of this year's summit. China's envoy, Chan Bo, says there will be consequences for Taiwan's inclusion, but wouldn't elaborate what they are.
3: We certainly have serious concern. Taiwan is not a dialogue partner for the forum. So we have serious concern. We have made our position very clear.
1: Our Prime Minister is attending the forum but says it's up to the Pacific to decide what role Taiwan will play. The union representing retail workers is welcoming proposed New South Wales laws to combat customer violence. Legislation would see shoppers who assault or intimidate staff banned from entering stores. SDA New South Wales Secretary Bernie Smith says the change can't come soon enough.
4: The level of abuse and violence in retail continues to be at unacceptable levels, and we need our members to feel safe in the workplace. We welcome the decision of the government to legislate workplace protection orders. These have been effective in other states where we've seen reductions of up to 90% of violent activity.
1: More than 80% of Victorians living in bushfire-prone areas say they'd wait until flames threaten their local area before evacuating. Survey results show that despite knowing leaving early is the best option, most would still fail to evacuate before the risk was too high. The Country Fire Authority's Jason Heffernan says it is worrying.
5: And another really sort of concerning statistic is one in 10, now granted it's a small number, people now are saying, oh, look, we want to stay and defend. And every person I've spoken to personally that have gone through this, who have made that choice, always says to me, I wish I'd never.
1: Overseas now, and ex-gang leader Dwayne Davis has been found guilty of the murder of Tupac Shakur 30 years to the month after the rapper was killed in a drive-by shooting in Las Vegas. Jurors deliberated for less than 3 hours before revealing their verdict.
6: Count one, murder with use of a deadly weapon. Guilty of first-degree murder with use of a deadly weapon. Ladies and gentlemen of the jury, is this your verdict as read? So say you one, so say you all.
7: Yes.
8: Yes. Yes. Yes.
1: Air medical news, and a lack of protein could be behind midlife weight gain, with thousands of Australian women falling short of their daily nutritional targets. The nation's science agency is urging women aged 40 to 55 to boost their intake of protein to protect muscle mass and manage appetite during menopause. This is Air National News. First to tennis, and day two's been a productive one for the Aussies at Flushing Meadows. Air Sports' Paul Walsh has details.
9: It was four up and two down for the Aussies, with wins to Maya Joint, Alexi Popperin, Kimberly Birrell and James Duckworth, all advancing to the second round. For Popperin, it was a welcome victory against the former world number three Grigor Dimitrov, taking the match in four sets, 3-6, 6-3, 6-2, 6-4, while Joint took three sets to overcome Ludmila Samsonova, 3-6, 6-2, 6-2, and Duckworth in four over Matteo Arnoldi from Italy. Others to advance included Arina Sabalenka, Carlos Alcaraz, Ben Shelton and Amanda Anisimova. Day three will feature five more Australians in round one action, including Tristan Schoolkate, Dane Sweeney, Daria Kasatkina, Alex de Minaur and Thanasi Kokkinakis, who'll take on the young Spanish sensation Rafael Hodar. Paul Walsh for Air Sport.
1: In AFL, Hawthorn's Jack Ginnivan is expected to play in Thursday's qualifying final against Fremantle. Dockers coach Justin Longmuir has confirmed Mason Cox will hold his spot in the ruck. Meantime, the Eagles have confirmed mid-season draftee Marcus Herbert has signed a two-year contract extension. And in NRL, Sharks captain Cam McGinnis has secured his move to the English Super League. He'll join the York Knights next season on a three-year deal. Australian Independent Radio News.
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1: When you write poetry, the words are supposed to rhyme, but when it's the bush version, it doesn't happen every time. 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It's real, not bad. 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The Bunbury Bush Poets' next meeting is at the Parade Hotel on Monday, the 5th of October. 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
2: I'm Mark Dransfield. A second Australian missing following the Nepal floods has been located safe. Nelson Scott reports from Kathmandu.
3: An Australian missing following the devastating floods along the Nepal-China border has been found alive. The individual's identity is not known at this point, but DFAT has confirmed the person is in Tibet and has spoken with their family. The news brings the number of unaccounted-for Australians down from 43 to 42. The individual is now the second Aussie to be safely located, following 26-year-old hiker Cara Severino. One Australian is believed to have died in the flood so far. Nelson Scott, Kathmandu.
2: 54 Australians have been recognised in this year's Bravery Honours list. Two bravery medals have been awarded, as well as 22 commendations for brave conduct and six group bravery citations. One of those being honoured is Todd Sellers, who raced to try and save those on board a seaplane which crashed into the New South Wales Hawkesbury River in 2017. He says he did all he could to try to prevent the tragic outcome.
4: Just heard it coming down the river there, and it kind of opened up into a bay. And you know, we live at an airport and always watch planes and stuff, and I'm like, this thing doesn't sound right. And then looked out, and she was upside down, nosediving into the water pretty much.
2: A major funding boost is on the way for a WA project to develop an early warning system against drone attacks. Sarah Patterson reports.
5: A $190,000 grant has been provided through the Defence and Research Training Program to UX Machines and the University of Western Australia. Local researchers are looking at how low-cost optical sensor networks can detect and track drones. The project aims to reduce the threats that potential aerial attacks pose to Australian Defence Force personnel, critical assets and infrastructure. Sarah Patterson, Air News.
2: Air health news, and Australian men are more reluctant to see a doctor than women. That same research says Australian men need to pay more attention to their hearing. More from Michael Lynch.
6: Latest data shows that only 50% of men surveyed said they had their hearing checked regularly. The researchers found that about a third believe impaired hearing is just something you have to live with as you get older. But audiologist Mark Vandenberg says that's just not the case.
7: People often found it quite an uncomfortable subject to talk about. So to speak up about their hearing and let people have those kind of occasionally uncomfortable conversations about hearing loss and some of the difficulties they might be facing.
2: Overseas now, and US Army Secretary Dan Driscoll has quit his post at the Pentagon. His resignation is said to be the outcome of disagreements with his boss, Secretary of Defence Pete Hegseth, related to the war in Iran. And house prices have fallen across the country for a fifth month in a row. Cotality data shows national home values fell by 0.9% in August. The downturn's widespread, with four capital cities now falling by more than 1%. Finally, to the Australian share market, the All Ords has closed down 10 points at 92.60. One Australian dollar is buying 71.64 US cents. This is Air National News. First to tennis, and day two's been a productive one for the Aussies at Flushing Meadows. Air Sports' Paul Walsh has details.
8: It was four up and two down for the Aussies, with wins to Maya Joint, Alexi Popperin, Kimberly Birrell and James Duckworth, all advancing to the second round. For Popperin, it was a welcome victory against the former world number three Grigor Dimitrov, taking the match in four sets, 3-6, 6-3, 6-2, 6-4, while Joint took three sets to overcome Ludmila Samsonova, 3-6, 6-2, 6-2, and Duckworth in four over Matteo Arnoldi from Italy. Others to advance included Arina Sabalenka, Carlos Alcaraz, Ben Shelton and Amanda Anisimova. Day three will feature five more Australians in round one action, including Tristan Skulcate, Dane Sweeney, Dariet Kazatkina, Alex Dimona, and Thanasi Kokkinakis, who'll take on the young Spanish sensation Rafael Hodar. Paul Walsh for Air Sport.
2: In AFL, Hawthorn's Jack Ginnivan is expected to play in Thursday's qualifying final against Fremantle. Dockers coach Justin Longmuir has confirmed Mason Cox will hold his spot in the ruck. Meantime, the Eagles have confirmed mid-season draftee Marcus Herbert has signed a two-year contract extension. And in NRL, Sharks captain Cam McGuinness has secured his move to the English Super League. He'll join the York Knights next season on a three-year deal. Australian Independent Radio News.
0: Current temperature in town is 14 degrees. We're going for a top tomorrow of 18, and it's going to be showers after a minimum of 8. Again, on Thursday, showers 7 to 18, shower or 2 on Friday, 10 to 18, Saturday, more showers, 9 to 18, Sunday, partly cloudy and 6 to 18, Monday, 6 to 18, and partly cloudy. Busselton, you're going for a top tomorrow of 17, as is Harvey, Collie 16, Perth 18, and all with showers.

Oh, wouldn't that be fabulous, getting together over a glass of champagne instead of through the airwaves? But we'd all miss Tuesday nights, wouldn't we, if we did? There's Sailor opening up tonight's show with a glass of champagne, 8 past 6 on Bunbury 103.7. And I just knew, Wendy, that you would text me, "Oh, guess what tonight is?" It's the first of the month, so you know what that means, theme night. You can always rely on Wendy to remind you that it's a theme night, or try and start one happening when it's not. So welcome to the show. Yes, of course, it's a theme night. It is actually, it's the 1st of September, which is right, but it's actually Wattle Day. It marks the first day of spring, but it's also known as Wattle Day, Yellow Day. So I thought what I might do for the first hour is play songs with yellow in either the title or the music in the lyrics. So go ahead, make my day. Send me through some songs with yellow in for this part, this first hour. And then, of course, I'm going to tell you early because it's going to take a while to get through these, I think, because it's spring. Let's have a little bit of a spring flower theme. Anything to do with seasons or flowers or trees or anything like that, anything to do with seasons. We're going to continue on the theme for the last 2 hours of the show. And I say that because I can't fit in an hour's worth. You guys are so good and you're so on the ball and you come up with such incredible things to do with any theme. So we've got, you know, anything to do with nature, anything to do with spring, seasons for the last 2 hours. But the first hour, let's make it yellow, shall we? I think I've talked enough, so I'll come back and tell you about the book I'm going to give you the opportunity to win as well throughout the show. But this isn't a theme, it's just the spinners.

There you go. Spinners there from 76 with Rubber Band Man. 13 past 6 on Bunbury 103. Actually, it's just clocked over to 14 minutes past 6 on Bunbury 103.7. You guys are amazing. You are just amazing. I've had about four texts, bang, bang, bang, straight up, with Yellow songs. Margaret, you've suggested one for Seasons that I'm going to sneak into the beginning of the second hour because it's to do with Seasons. Have a look and see if you can find something with Yellow in it, my love, and text me, because we're going to do just Yellow in the first hour. But honestly, you guys never let me down, do you? And I knew this one would be a very popular one. Deanne and Di from Capel. Actually, I'll say that again. Di from Capel and Deanne. I don't know where Deanne lives. but she's always part of the show. Thank you. Suggested this one by Tony Orlando and Dawl. You can guess it, can't you? You can guess it. Tie a yellow ribbon.

Apparently, based on a true story, there was a guy coming along on the bus, coming out of prison after so many years, and he said to his partner, wife, fiance, if you still want me, tie a yellow ribbon around the old oak tree, and the whole town was full of it. There you go. Things you learn on this show, honestly. Paul, good evening to you. Thanks for being part of my show again. I don't know why we've got number 7 next to you. Whether or not we've got 7 Pauls that listen, I'm not sure. But you come up on the text line as Paul 7. So anyway, Paul 7, this is a great one. And I knew someone would request it. Absolutely fabulous. The Beatles, especially if you, came out in 1966, Yellow Submarine. In the time-

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There you go, Paul. Great lyrics to that song. Hey, thanks for requesting it. Beatles with Yellow Submarine. Now, Wendy, I think it was. Gosh, see, there's so many messages here. I need a producer on these theme nights to keep me in line and know what I'm up to. Now, Wendy, you wanted to hear Yellow Rose of Texas. I think it's my two people, but I'm picking you might like the 55 version, 1955 that is, by Mitch Miller. Thanks for tuning in and always being part of the show. It's great fun.

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I'm so surprised no one requested that already. Brian Hyland, Itsy Bitsy Teeny Weeny, Yellow Polka Dot Bikini. Those were the days, weren't they? They're long gone. 29 past 6 on Bunbury 103.7. Josie Arnold with you until 9 o'clock tonight. Thanks for your company and your suggestions. Today, of course, is September 1st, first day of spring. But it's also Wattle Day. Wattle Day is the 1st of September, marks the first day of spring. And wattle is one of Australia's most recognisable native plants. Everybody knows it, with its beautiful flowers appearing across the country as spring begins. It's our national floral emblem, and it became Australia's official floral emblem in 1988. The National Wattle Day was formally proclaimed in 1992. It's a beautiful flower. You pick it, it doesn't seem to last long, but it's absolutely stunning, isn't it? Now, Deanne, so the first hour, I should conclude the first hour. We're having songs to do with yellow, either yellow in the theme or yellow in the title. And Deanne, you have very cleverly requested this one by Bobby Darin.

There you go, Deanne, especially for you. Bobby Darin there, 18 Yellow Roses. Came out in 1963. It's 28 minutes to 7 on Bunbury 103.7. Andy, hello to you. Haven't heard from you in a long, long time. I can go and find that request for you and also do the wonderful announcement of a fabulous anniversary as well. But first up, this one's for Di down in Capel, Christy with Yellow River.

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1: 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The event will take place on Sunday the 20th of September between 11:30 a.m. and 3:30 p.m. at the Parade Hotel Waterfront Bar. Food and refreshments can be ordered and paid for at the bar. There will be some formalities and stories from 1 to 1:30 p.m. but most of the time will be for reminiscing and catching up with old friends. 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

Quite surprised that wasn't requested either. Elton John there with Goodbye Yellow Brick Road. I think that came out when I was early high school, I think. Still going. It's 21 minutes to 7 on Bunbury 103.7. Josie Arnold with you until 9 o'clock tonight. It's the first day of spring and it's officially known as Wattle Day. So the first hour we've been featuring songs that are

Yellow. That's right, Andy. You tuned in at the right time and you guessed that's the theme. But because it's the first day of spring, the next 2 hours on the show, we're going to be dedicating to nature, flowers, trees, water, whatever you think represents nature or seasons. So put your thinking caps on. I've had a couple of people send through requests for the beginning of the next hour. But send them through on 0448 057 916. Now, Andy, you wanted a request with the yellow theme, Good On You by Donovan, Mallow Yellow. It's a great song, isn't it? And you also wanted me to do a shout out saying happy 25th anniversary to Pete and Colleen. Congratulations, Pete and Colleen. That's worth celebrating. 25 years, quarter of a century together. Well done you. So you must have married. Ness has never been my strong point, as a few producers will attest to. So you must have gotten married in about 2001, I'm picking. Anyhow, congratulations from all of us here at 103.7 to you, Pete and Colleen, on your 25th wedding anniversary. And Andy and Rollins, you requested this from Donovan, Mallow Yellow.

There you go, Andy, for you. Donovan Malaiello, with congratulations, of course, to, Pete and Colleen on your 25th wedding anniversary. Now, three people have requested this one, and it doesn't surprise me. First up was Wombat, and then Wendy and Deanne all thought of the same song with yellow in the theme, because that's what we're featuring the first hour, due to it being Wattle Day, the 1st of spring, 1st of September. Here's Joni Mitchell, Big Yellow Taxi from 1970 for you three. Deanne, Wendy and Wombat, thanks for being part of the show.

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At 8 minutes to seven on 103.7, there's Yellow Balloon with Yellow Balloon. That's pretty unimaginable, really, isn't it? Came out in 67, but it's a great little song, and it fitted well for the first hour of the yellow theme being Wattle Day today. Billy, thank you for that lovely text. That's very nice of you. Billy the truck driver, he's listening to the show, and you've suggested two great songs for next hour. Thank you. I hope you're still listening after 7 o'clock, because I've got to get through these two first. But love your text and love your taste in music, and pleased that you're enjoying the show. So stay tuned till just after seven, will you, to hear those songs. Now, interesting what you listeners come up with, you know. You really sometimes go left of centre, Wendy in particular, and that, I mean that with love, not offence. Yellow theme for the first hour, she suggested this one by Harry Belafonte. Fantastic, came out in 57. Yeah!

0: almost needs no back announcing, really, does it? Harry Belafonte there from 57. Best songs come from the 50s. I've got to stop saying that. The Banana Boat Song, otherwise known as J.O. Thank you for requesting that, Wendy. Now we're going to finish off. I'm going to take you up to the other side of the top of the hour with a bit of Coldplay with Yellow.
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There you go. Finished off the theme hour, the first hour, with the theme of yellow with Coldplay, simply called Yellow. It's just after 7 o'clock and the current temperature in town is 14 degrees. We're going for a top tomorrow of 18 after a minimum of 8, and it's going to be showers. Same as Thursday, showers 7 to 18. Friday, shower or 2, 10 to 18. Saturday, 9 to 18 and showers. Sunday, 6 to 18 and partly cloudy. Monday, 6 to 18 and partly cloudy. Tomorrow, Busselton, you're going for a top of 17, Harvey 17, Collie 16, Perth 18, and all showers.

There you go, opening up the middle hour of tonight's show with the Foundations from 1969, Build Me Up Buttercup. It's the first day of spring today, so we're featuring all songs to do with flowers, seasons, rain, wood, whatever you think about spring or the weather. Text me on 0448 057916 and we can sneak it in for you. Thank you, Deanne, for your suggestion and Wendy for yours. Also, Billy, thank you for your two. They're two fabulous suggestions. They're coming up in the next hour, definitely. But I do also just want to feature and let you know about the competition I'm going to give you a chance to win tonight. A fantastic book. If you love murder mysteries, you're going to absolutely love Richard Osman. He is the best-selling author of The Thursday Murder Club, if you've heard of it. And this is his follow-up, We Chase Shadows. It's a fantastic thriller. I'm going to be giving you the opportunity to win that later on in this hour. So stay tuned. Josie Arnold with you until 9 o'clock tonight. Thanks for your company. Now, Deanne, you requested Straight Up, this song by Terry Jacks, Seasons in the Sun.

At 7:09, there's Terry Jacks with Seasons in the Sun. Now, I have it on fairly good authority. I haven't confirmed it, but one of our listeners texted and said that song is about a man on death row. And when you listen to the lyrics, you can kind of see it. Anyhow, let's move on and cheer ourselves up. It's 7:10 on Bunbury 103.7. Josie Arnold with you until 9 o'clock tonight. Thank you for getting into the theme of the first day of spring with all the spring and season songs that you're asking for. We've got a long list, so we do it in the order that it comes in, so you'll have to be patient. But anyhow, look, I'm just going to interrupt the theme just for a moment because I want to say hello to three very special little people in my life who are having dinner with their pop tonight down in Busselton. Parker and Emmy, hello. Nice to know that I'm talking to you while you have your dinner. Welcome back from your wonderful holiday and look forward to seeing you soon. And hello to my husband and to Lauren, their mum. This is especially for you, Archer, Parker and Emmy. Randy Newman, you've got a friend in me.

There you go, for three very special little people in my life, Archer, Parky and Emmy from Toy Story, of course. You've Got a Friend in Me. I had to fit that in before they went to bed, so I've broken the theme for a moment, but I had to send a very special message to you all, and hello to Pop Lindsay and to Mum Lauren. Thanks for tuning in to 103.7. It's 13 minutes past 7. Now, back with the theme. Now, Wendy, you requested this song by Scott McKenzie earlier on. Thank you for your patience. Came out in 67. San Francisco.

There you go, Scott McKenzie, of course, with flowers in his hair. San Francisco came out in 1967. It's 16 past 7 on Bunbury 103.7. Very remiss of me, Paul. I don't think I mentioned that I couldn't find the request you asked me for a little while ago. Ambiguous title and group, but I searched everywhere, did a deep dive, and I couldn't find it. But I do have the second request that you have sent through, so stay tuned. Now, Billy, I hope you're still in your truck. I was driving the other day, I forget where, on a freeway somewhere, and there was a truck and it had a sticker on the side of it and it said Australia would stop if it wasn't for trucks, and it is so true. You boys work very, very hard under difficult conditions and tight time schedules. So keep up the good work, Billy. This is for you, Fool's Garden with Lemon Tree.

0: Billy, that's a great version of that song. There's about three songs called Lemon Tree, and Fool's Garden, I personally think, is the best, and so does Wendy. She loved it as well. 20 past 7 on Bunbury 103.7.
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There you go, Billy. I didn't have that song by John Williamson, but I'm pretty sure Bulla Makanka is a fairly good replacement with the same song, Home Among the Gum Trees. Came out in 82. Remember that was the theme song for Burke's Backyard many years ago? And then it got taken off TV only to be replaced by another one very similar, Home and Garden, I think it's called, or something like that. But it always takes me back to Burke's Backyard. Thanks for being part of the show, Billy, and I do hope that you managed to hear the requests. Now, Paul, your second request that I do have is for Little River Band with Cool Change. Thanks for tuning in to 103.7.

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Earlier on, Billy the truck driver requested Lemon Tree, and there's three songs called Lemon Tree, all by different artists, and that one was Trini Lopez from 65, simply called Lemon Tree. It's 25 to

There you go, Margaret, especially for you. Tony, Orlando and Dawn, has anyone seen my sweet gypsy rose? I hope you enjoyed it, with my apologies as well. Honestly, you were the first one to request tonight. And it just took off. It just got lost somewhere in the system. If you could see the studio right now, it looks like a teenager's bedroom. There's books and scarves and phones and pens and boards everywhere. So to accept my apologies. Now, a lot of people requested this song by Carole King as we're featuring Seasons, because it's the first of spring. Here's Carole King with Sweet Seasons.

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There you go, Lynn Anderson there with Rose Garden. You're right, Wendy, I haven't heard that for a long time either. Surprising what comes up when you pick a theme, isn't it, really? It's 13 to 8 on Bunbury 103.7. Now, this one has been requested by Deanne. I forgot the name right this time. It's a great song, and I'm sure a lot of you will enjoy it. Nancy Sinatra, Lee Hazlewood.

0: Nothing like a little bit of summer wine when the occasion calls. Nancy Sinatra there and Lee Hazelwood with Summer Wine. It's 8 to 8. Now I'm going to give you the opportunity to win this fabulous book by Richard Osman. It's a murder mystery and it's called We Chase the Shadows, Compliments of Penguin Random House. It looks like a very good book if you like that sort of genre of books, which I do, but a lot of people don't. At sunrise, high in the Italian hills, a body is found on the steps of a beautiful private villa. On the body is a threatening note signed by a mystery man. Back at We Solve Murders HQ, Amy, Rosie and Steve leaped the chance to take on their first proper case. So what if their new client seems to have his own reasons for avoiding the police? All they need to do is uncover who left the note and then find them. Simple. But once they start digging, all the suspects keep piling up. There's Sweden's most wanted criminal, a canny ex-wife, as there always is, and a fierce business rival. Yet the murderer keeps evading them. And as the trio chase a villain through the shadows, danger travels closer to home. If you think you would like to win this book, text me on 0448 057916 and tell me which one of, to any one of the three people I named who were going to try and solve the murder at We Solve Murders HQ. Text me 0448 057916, any one of the three names I mentioned of the detectives who were going to deal with that case.
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0: William Barrett and Sons sponsor Sentimental Evenings every Tuesday night. Funeral directors for over 120 years, which actually says it all, really, doesn't it? You're in good hands. They care for both you and your loved ones in your hour of need with professionalism, kindness and care.

There you go. The Bangles there with Hazy Shade of Winter. I think, Deanne, you requested that a little while ago, but it takes a while to get through them. And when you think about it, each song is about 3 minutes long, so it doesn't take long to fill up half an hour. But thank you for your suggestion. It's 3 to 8 on Bunbury 103.7. Now, I've had a couple of butterfly songs requested. Of course, new season, butterflies around the garden. Here's Bob Lind, first off, taking us to the top of the hour.

Lovely song there by Bob Lind, finishing off the middle hour of tonight's show. Came out in 66, Elusive Butterfly. It's 8 o'clock. Now, before I go on and do the weather, congratulations, Wendy. Amy, Rosie and Steve were one of the three people involved that were going to take up their first proper case and solve this mystery. You have won the book by Richard Osman, We Chase Shadows. It's a murder mystery. Hope you thoroughly, thoroughly enjoy it. It's available on the shelf here. 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And please bring photo ID with you. Congratulations and thanks for being part of the show tonight. Current temperature in town is 14 degrees. We're going for a top tomorrow of 18 after a minimum of 8 with showers. Thursday, 7 to 18 in showers. Friday, 10 to 18 with a shower or two. Saturday, 9 to 18 in showers. Sunday, 6 to 18 and partly cloudy, as is Monday, 6 to 18 and partly cloudy. Now, Busselton, you're going tomorrow for a top of 17 and it's going to be showers, as is Harvey, 17, Collie and Perth, 16 and 18 respectively, and all with showers.

Opening up the final hour of tonight's show, Cold Chisel there with Flame Trees. They're beautiful, aren't they, when they're out? Absolutely gorgeous. And, of course, Dolly Parton. We've been the airwaves have been flooded with her, haven't they, since she passed away and left behind such a beautiful legacy of just, you know, how you can be kind and how you can be successful at the same time. Thanks, Wendy, for requesting it. Now, Di, you wanted to hear this one, January by Pilot. Haven't heard this in a long time, but January certainly is a great season, beginning of the year, isn't it? Full on summer.

pilot there with January. It's 11 past 8 on Bunbury 103.7. And this is a lovely song. Thanks for requesting it, Di. I'm sure I've told the story that our son used to play in a band, played in a band since he was 14 as a drummer. Very interesting to me. The parents of a minor that you have to take to nightclubs in Perth. But anyway, that's a time for another story. But I always used to sing this song to him when he was little. And one day when it was my birthday, I think it was, the band that he was in played this for me. So it's always very, very special. And Murray, you are my sunshine.

0: Some songs just make you happy, don't they? And that is one of them. Anne Murray, You Are My Sunshine. Open up your heart. Now, Rod, thank you for your patience. You've been waiting a very long time for the request that you sent in. And it was an interesting left of centre one. It doesn't surprise me because you're that sort of person. You always think outside the box. Is that why we get on so well? I don't know. Rod used to be my producer many years ago, and he was very, very good. I tried talking him into doing more, but he resisted. Anyhow, Rod, this is for you. It's a great song by John Williamson, and yes, it relates to seasons, the garden. It's called The Shed.
1: How did you ever wake up in the morning? 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

fix with a few spare sheets of tin. 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She creaks and sways on windy days and leans towards the south.

boughs of lucerne, sticky tall green weeds came up with thrown out seeds. 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I watered them once and they grew some. 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

0: Great lyrics, isn't it? Really good lyrics there. One that I think resonated with Rod. I may be outing him here, but I'm sure most of you got an idea, especially if you used to listen to the show when he was on with me. I love the lyric, "Grow anything under lights," and I'm sure that applies somewhere. 18 past 8 on Bunbury 103.7.
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0: First up there was Dolly Parton and Kenny Rogers. Thanks, Deanne, for requesting that. And after that was The Hollies with Bus Stop for a very special friend of mine. And Tommy Jones and the Shondells with Crimson and Clover from 68. And keeping with this sort of spring garden, change in seasons, weather, songs. There you go. It is 28 to 9 on Bunbury 103.7. Di, thank you for your lovely comment. I'm glad that you're enjoying tonight's show. Sometimes it's pretty hectic.
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The Seekers with When Will the Good Apples Fall? Of course, apples, garden, spring, all the rest of it ties in with the theme for tonight. 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Speaking of apples, here's the Osmonds.

0: Drops keep falling on my head. Every time I hear that song, I cannot remember. Is it Butch Cassidy and the Sundance Kid? See, if Rod was here, he'd help me out. He knows that sort of stuff. I think it's from Butch Cassidy and the Sundance Kid. Anyway, someone will let me know if I'm wrong. BJ Thomas, Raindrops Keep Falling on My Head. 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
0: William Barrett and Sons sponsor Sentimental Evenings every Tuesday evening. 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

0: Can't have a season's song, a season's theme, can you, without Marty Robbins and his white sports coat and his pink carnation that he's been wearing for years. It's a great song. It's a great song. 14 to 9 on Bunbury 103.7. Almost time for me to hang up the headphones and head home. Look, I just wanted to share with you, Billy, who we requested earlier tonight, sent me a lovely text. And I hope you don't mind me sharing it, but it's just so nice. I'm a first-time listener on the first day of spring, and it's my last night shift. Well, there you go. Well, Billy, first-time listener, we have a theme night, the first Tuesday night of every month. And it varies with what's going on in the world or whatever you guys decide you want to do. But it's great night. Everyone gets involved. Tuesday nights is a fantastic night. It's got a wonderful feeling about it. Anyhow, I'm going to divert from that theme and play you a song, Billy, the truck driver, especially for you. I hope it puts a smile on your face. And thank you for tuning in to 103.7. Look forward to your company again. Take care till we chat again.
1: Yeah, Breaker 19, this here's a rubber duck. You got a copy on me, Big Ben, come on. Yeah, 10-4, Big Ben, for sure, for sure. By golly, it's clean clear to Flagtown, come on. Yeah, it's a big 10-4 there, Big Ben. Yeah, we definitely got the front door, good buddy. Mercy sakes alive, looks like we've got us a convoy.
2: Dark of the moon on the 6th of June in a Kenworth pulling logs. Cab over Pete with a reefer on and a Jimmy hauling hogs. We is heading for Bear on I-10 about a mile out of Shaky Town. I says, Pigpen, this here's a rubber duck and I'm about to put the hammer

0: them hooks is getting intense up here.
1: By the time we got into Tulsa town, we had 85 trucks in all. But they's a roadblock up on the Cloverleaf, and them bears is wall to wall. Yeah, them Smokies as thick as bugs on a bumper. They even had a bear in the air. I says, calling all trucks, this here is the duck. 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

0: Take a terrific, Ben. You're still too close. See how them hogs are starting to close up my sinuses. Mercy sakes, you better back off another 10.
1: Well, we rolled up Interstate 44 like a rocket sled on rails. We tore up all of our swindle sheets and left them setting on the scales. By the time we hit that shy town, them bears was getting smart. They'd brought up some reinforcements from the Illinois National Guard. There's armored cars, tanks, jeeps, and rigs of every size. Yeah, them chicken coops was full of bears, and choppers filled the skies. Well, we shot the line, we went for broke, with 1,000 screaming trucks and 11 long-haired friends of Jesus in a chartreuse microbus.
0: Rubber duck to Sodbuster. Come on there, yeah. 10-4, Sodbuster. Listen, you want to put that microbus in behind that suicide jockey? Yeah, he's hauling dynamite. He needs all the help he can get.
1: Well, we laid a strip for the Jersey Shore and prepared to cross the line. I could see the bridge was lined with bears, but it didn't have a doggone dime. I says, Pigpen, this here's a rubber duck. We just ain't going to pay no toll. So we crashed the gate doing 98. I says, let them truckers.

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0: First up for you, Billy, C.W. McCall with Convoy and Tom Jones, Green Green Grass of Home, came out in 66. Speaking of six, it's 6 minutes to nine.
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0: As the only West Australian-owned funeral directors in the Southwest, William Barrett and Sons understand exactly what you want and are more than happy to accommodate your needs.
3: And I wake up in the morning with my hair down in my eyes and she says hi. And I stumble to the breakfast table while the kids are going off to school. Goodbye. And she reaches out and takes my hand and squeezes it. Says, how are you feeling, hon? And I look across at smiling lips that warm my heart and see my morning sun. And if that's not loving me, then all I've got to say.

Bobby Goldsborough there with Little Green Apples. I think we've had three apple songs. That's about the end of that, isn't it? Look, I found one while I was looking, and I know I've played John Williamson tonight, but as it's a theme song, I'm going to play a lovely song by him. And as I said, it's the 1st of September, first day of spring, and it's actually Wattle Day because it's yellow. So I found this song by John Williamson that I personally really like. Thought I'd share it with you.

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Hey, it's July and the winter sun is shining, and the Cootamundra wattle is my friend. For all at once my childhood never left me, 'cause wattle blossoms

It's a lovely song, isn't it? John Williamson, Cootamundra Wattle. All his songs are very meaningful. I've got a girlfriend who doesn't like John Williamson, and I just don't know how. Anyhow, it's actually after 9 o'clock, so I need to get a rig along and get home. I'd like to thank you all again for your company tonight. Honestly, you guys make this show. It wouldn't be a show without listeners. I just sit here and do what you ask. But I always value and I truly appreciate the input that you have into this show and the joy that you give so many others by sharing your love of music through me. So thank you all for being here this evening. Hope you've enjoyed it as much as I have. I'm going to love and leave you with one of my absolute all-time favourite songs. It's got nothing to do with seasons. I just thought I'd add it as my final song. Take care. Till we chat again next Tuesday. We'll do it all again then.

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They grow up in the most delightful way. 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

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He's Ray Jones, and this song from late 2023 is Are We Through? 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
1: WisDick's Hockey for Wellbeing Charity Challenge is holding a community event for one powerful purpose: to change young lives. 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The headline attraction will see Team Legends take on Team Community in an exciting 4x4 WisDick's charity match, surrounded by well-being activities, community sports, youth innovation displays and live entertainment. 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Sunday 27th of September, 1:30 to 4 p.m. Memorial Park, Boyenup. 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

musician Tony Carey writes and records original songs. In fact, he's written an entire musical based on a Hans Christian Andersen story from his show Nightingale. This one is You Know I Still Believe in You. 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

with vocals from Jake Russian, harmonies from the Depiazzi ladies, and a bit of harmonica thrown in, this song is from Southwest band Little Fair. 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
1: Good morning, I'm Lee Harrison. A second Australian has been found safe after being reported missing in the Nepal floods, but for privacy reasons is not being identified. The person was found on the Tibetan side of the border and has made contact with their family. The individual is being assisted by consular officials. Assistant Foreign Minister Matt Thistlethwaite says it brings the number of missing Australians down to 42.
2: And the conditions facing those search and recovery teams are extremely challenging. So we're thinking of the family and friends of those who are still missing, and now our DFAT officials are working around the clock with the Nepalese authorities to try and locate them.
1: The Commonwealth Bank says the decline in property values is happening faster and is larger than expected. The nation's biggest lender predicts the biggest falls will be in Sydney and Melbourne. All major banks are reporting a reduction in the number of people applying for mortgages as higher interest rates and tax changes start to bite. Investigations continue to find those responsible for a fatal shooting in Sydney southwest. As Dusty Fitzpatrick reports, police are investigating whether it was a case of mistaken identity.
3: A man in his 20s was shot dead during a home invasion in Glen Alpine. Police have been told his attackers fled before they arrived on the scene. Officers are looking into a social media post, which appears to suggest the victim may not have been the intended target of the shooting. Acting Superintendent Gretchen Atkins says the man who was killed isn't known to police for any serious offences.
1: A jury has found a 17-year-old boy guilty of murdering a teenager he stabbed at a Melbourne shopping centre in 2024. The boy, who was 15 at the time, pleaded not guilty on the basis he didn't intend to kill or seriously hurt Oscar Hamilton. He'll be sentenced at a later date. A family friend spoke of their relief outside court.
4: Today, justice has been served. We are deeply relieved by the jury's guilty verdict, which holds the defendant accountable for the sudden and devastating loss of our beloved Oscar. While this verdict brings a sense of legal closure, it doesn't lessen the profound grief and the emptiness we carry every day.
1: In other news, WA's coral reefs have been hit by their worst coral bleaching on record following a period of extreme ocean temperatures across the country. WA Today reports 2,000 kilometres of the state's coastline has been damaged or destroyed, including up to three-quarters of Ningaloo Reef. And a shortage of protein could be driving midlife weight gain for thousands of Australian women, according to new research. Analysis from the nation's science agency shows women aged 40 to 55 are falling 35 grams short of their optimal daily target during menopause. This is AIR National News. Lions co-captain Hugh McCluggage is expected to play in this weekend's qualifying final against Sydney at the SCG. The two-time Premiership midfielder hasn't played since round 18 after sustaining a calf injury. Fellow co-captain Harris Andrews is confident McCluggage will play.
5: He's our best player, to be honest with you, I think. He's been such a solid contributor for so many years. He had a bit of an interrupted year, obviously, this year with injury and his body letting him down. But as a teammate, I've seen the work he's put in, particularly over the last couple of weeks, to get himself right, and couldn't be more confident that, you know, he's going to come in and make a real impact.
1: The Sharks are desperately looking to turn their form around in their last match before the NRL finals. They'll take on the Storm on Saturday night, having lost three of their past four games. Skipper Cam McGuinness insists they still have the quality to challenge for the Premiership.
6: The pressure's there, you all know it. It's about making sure the boys believe in what we've done all year, what we've done for 5 years, really.
1: And fast bowling trio Pat Cummins, Josh Hazlewood and Mitchell Starc have all been named in Australia's one-day squad for the tours of Zimbabwe and South Africa. Struggling batsman Marnus Labuschagne has been dropped. Australian Independent Radio News.
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He's from Perth, has performed in the UK, Europe, and lots of festivals. This new West Australian music is from Mitch Santiago. 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
1: Good morning, I'm Lee Harrison. A second Australian missing in the Nepal flood disaster has been found safe on the Tibet side of the border. More Australian aid will arrive in Nepal today as part of a federal government package. The relief will help address the frequent power outages and waterborne diseases triggered by the devastating floods. On the ground in Nepal, locals are responding in force with donations of food, clothing and medicine. A Kathmandu aid worker says the crisis has united the Nepali people.
2: Every time something like this occurs, all the Nepalese unite, regardless of the positions, regardless of the situations, you know. The ones who can help, they help in any sort of way they can. They unite every time.
1: The United States has launched large-scale strikes on Iran for the first time since July as the military situation in the Middle East escalates. U.S. Central Command has accused the Islamic Revolutionary Guard of attempted attacks on commercial shipping in the Strait of Hormuz. Political analyst in Tehran, Hossein El-Brahimi, has told Al Jazeera all eyes are now on how Iran will respond.
3: As mentioned, that if United States will attack south parts of Iran, Iran will retaliate 10 times more or faster.
1: The U.S. president says if the Iranian military retaliates, the U.S. will just hit them even harder. A landmark report warns Australian reefs face their most severe mass bleaching event on record amid warmer-than-usual ocean temperatures. Around 2,000 kilometres of WA's reef has been destroyed or damaged, including three-quarters of Ningaloo Reef. Australian Institute of Marine Sciences James Gilmore says small increases in temperature can be devastating.
4: If temperatures are, say, 2 degrees above, or last year we saw up to 4 degrees above, then the corals essentially cook. If we see those 2 degrees or so over several weeks, then they often die.
1: New research has uncovered the key differences in bowel cancer diagnosed in young adults compared to patients over 50. The Flinders University study found younger patients are more likely to be women, have left-sided tumours and carry specific genetic mutations. Professor Savio Barreto says the findings highlight the need for tailored treatments.
5: There are so many options today. You know, should we offer them surgery? Should we offer them chemotherapy? Should we offer them immunotherapy? When should we offer them which therapy? So it was trying to understand whether we could derive a signal from the noise in terms of how best to help our patients.
1: And ousted British Prime Minister Sir Keir Starmer has quit Parliament. Since he resigned as Prime Minister in July, there was speculation over whether Sir Keir would stay on as an MP. He's announced he'll stand down to focus on a role in international affairs. This is Air National News. The Rabbitohs bid for a home NRL final goes on the line in Friday night's clash with arch-rivals the Roosters. Souths need to win to jump back into sixth place above Newcastle, who have the bye. Setter Jack Whiten says it's a huge incentive.
6: We're looking at trying to get a home final, as you said, and I think that's very important. We've got a pretty good strike rate at home, and to start off a finals campaign there would be great, especially for our fans.
1: Geelong star Max Holmes is closing in on a remarkable return from ankle injury just 6 weeks ago. Cats coach Chris Scott isn't ruling him out ahead of Friday's elimination final against the Blues.
7: I think he's at the stage where we'd say, yeah, he could play. But there's just a lot more to consider in that decision-making. You know, it's an elimination game, thinking about short, medium, long-term and trying to balance all that along with performance.
1: Meanwhile, the Lions say Hugh McCluggage has proved his fitness and is available for selection ahead of Saturday's qualifying final against the Swans. The co-captain has missed the last three rounds with a calf strain. And Ben Stokes is heading back to the Big Bash, signing with the Adelaide Strikers for 2026-27. Australian Independent Radio News.
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Bunbury lass Zara Serena released her first song in late 2020 at just 15 years old. 2022 saw her record her second release. Here's another song from a local singer-songwriter. 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

people say that too much of anything is not good for you, baby. 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There's many times that we've loved and we've shared love and made love. 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
1: Good morning, I'm Lee Harrison. More Australian aid will arrive in Nepal today as concerns grow for 42 missing Australians caught up in catastrophic floods. Nelson Scott reports from Kathmandu.
2: A devastating mudslide along the Nepal-Tibet border has crippled the region's power grid while raising the risk of waterborne diseases. An Australian Air Force jet will arrive here today, carrying sanitation kits and solar lights at the request of local authorities. The federal government says it's gravely concerned for the 42 Australians still missing, as damaged infrastructure continues to hamper rescue efforts. Only two Aussies have been located safe and well so far. The family of Australian pilgrim Michael Keats believe he's died in the flooding, but this hasn't been confirmed by DFAT. Nelson Scott, Kathmandu.
1: Five Sydney Swans players have begun appointing different lawyers as Victorian police detectives plan to travel back to Sydney to question them over an alleged sexual assault. Swans coach Dean Cox says there's still no plans on when the five players will return to the club.
3: Yeah, there's no time frame of when they will return. We'll keep talking about it each day and assess the situation from there.
1: The United States has launched its first large-scale strikes on Iran in more than a month, citing attempted attacks on shipping in the Strait of Hormuz. The Islamic Revolutionary Guard has vowed to retaliate tenfold as the conflict threatens to escalate again following weeks of relative peace. Former U.S. Marine Dan Grazier has told Al Jazeera he'd be surprised if the rumours of an extended bombing campaign as the main American strategy are true.
4: More than a century now of military history where air power has been used by itself to try to win wars, and that just doesn't work. It hasn't.
1: Ousted British Prime Minister Sir Keir Starmer has quit Parliament. Since he resigned as Prime Minister in July, there was speculation over whether Sir Keir would stay on as an MP. He's announced he'll stand down to focus on a role in international affairs. And a crocodile has been given a royal name to mark a major milestone at Australia Zoo. The Crocodile Research Project team are celebrating the tagging of their 300th saltwater crocodile on the Steve Irwin Wildlife Reserve. Conservationist Robert Irwin says the 3.8-metre saltie has been affectionately named Prince William.
5: In gratitude and recognition for the incredible conservation work from His Royal Highness the Prince of Wales, we wanted to name this extremely special modern-day dinosaur, this amazing animal, after His Royal Highness. So meet Prince William.
1: And Aussie actress Naomi Watts will receive a Lifetime Achievement Award at the San Sebastian International Film Festival in Spain later this month. This is Air National News. Tennis and four more Aussies are on court on day three at Flushing Meadows. Air Sports' Paul Walsh reports.
6: World number six Alex de Minaur will open his account at the US Tennis Open when he takes on Andrea Guerra-Era from Italy for a place in the second round. Joining de Minaur in round one action will be Dane Sweeney, Tristan Schoolkate and Daria Kasatkina, with Thanasi Kokkinakis a last-minute withdrawal due to an ankle sprain he suffered recently in Cincinnati. Taylor Fritz, Madison Keys and Elena Rybakina have all advanced in straight sets. However, the fifth seed Flavio Cabolli needed five sets to overcome Francesco Comesana from Argentina. Night session will see the first appearance of the US Open favourite Coco Gauff and the men's number one seed Alexander Zverev. Paul Walsh for Air Sport.
1: Adelaide Crows chief executive Tim Silvers has come to the defence of coach Matthew Nix following reports he's coaching for his career on Saturday night against the Western Bulldogs.
7: Matty Nix has been a great coach for our footy club, builds great relationships, is a good communicator, created a great culture, and he's leading us into his second successful finals campaign.
1: And in the NRL, the Roosters and Sharks have decided to rest plenty of players in the last round to freshen up before the finals next week. The Panthers and Warriors have stuck with strong teams as they duke it out for the minor premiership. Australian Independent Radio News.
8: 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Weather forecast for today, cloudy, high chance of showers, most likely in the morning and early afternoon. The winds will be westerly 15 to 25 kilometres per hour, tending southwesterly 15 to 20 kilometres per hour in the middle of the day, then becoming light in the evening. UV index is predicted to reach 6, which is high. Expected maximum temperature for Busselton today, 18 and showers. Harvey and Collie, 17 with showers. And Perth, 19 with a shower or two. Bunbury, we're expecting 18 today, 18 and showers on Thursday, 18 and showers easing on Friday, and then 18 again on Saturday, but showers are coming up to 15 mil. Then on Sunday, Father's Day, partly cloudy and 18, so it's looking pretty good for Father's Day. Around our capital cities, Adelaide, 17 and cloudy today, and then 17 and showers tomorrow. Melbourne, 18 with a shower or two, and 17 and those showers continuing tomorrow. Hobart, 16, partly cloudy, and then 14 and showers tomorrow. Canberra, 21 with a shower or two, and then 17 and an early shower or two for tomorrow. Sydney, 27, partly cloudy, and then sunshine tomorrow and 27. Sunny also in Brisbane, 27 today and 31 for tomorrow. Sunny in Darwin today, 33, and then 33 again tomorrow and a possible early shower. At the moment, we've got 11 degrees in Collie, 13 in Busselton, and 14 degrees here in Bunbury. At 6 past 6, here's Robert Palmer and Simply Irresistible.

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Still time to go into the Father's Day promotion. Thanks to Bunbury Mower Service, we could be giving your father a still gardening kit. 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I'll give you an update on what's happening with fuel prices, some homegrown history, of course, and some great music coming up this first hour. We've got Matchbox 20, Peter and Gordon, Bread, Herman's Hermits, and Wang Chung singing these songs.

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UB40 from 1983. Bit of red, red wine at 19 past 6 on Bunbury 103.7. If you're heading to Perth, just be aware that the unleaded petrol at BP and Caltex is being hiked up by 32 cents per litre to be $2.25.9. 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

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Good morning. You're live and local with Jeff McNish, and this is The Breakfast Show, sponsored by Martin Burns Bedroom Furnishing. Big yellow building at 185 Blair Street. And don't forget, they're open on Sundays from 11 till 3. Excuse me. Here's Peter and Gordon with Nobody I Know.

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Roy Orbison, It's Over at 29-7. Someone who didn't think it was over on this day, the 2nd of September 1940, was Pop Thompson, a well-known Manjimup businessman, had his own tale of Jonah and the whale. Fishing on the south coast, he hooked a good-sized skippy, but the fish fell victim to a carpet shark. Breathing fire, Pop had a shark line baited and cast within a few seconds. The hungry shark returned and picked up the bait. On shore, he found the skippy still alive in the shark's stomach, with only slight blemishes on the skippy's body. So there you go, he had his fish after all, didn't get away. Also on this day, the 2nd of September 1947, Bunbury butcher Fred Howson was faced with flooding on his property on the Brunswick River between Australyn and Brunswick. Officials reckoned the idea of a levee was economically impracticable. With technical advice from an engineer, Fred built a 2-mile levee himself. The result surprised the authorities, who admitted they were wrong. In conjunction with neighbours, Fred carried out a system of drainage on the property that ensured that the land was brought under full cultivation. Back in 1947, there's a couple of stories for you from our homegrown history vault. Let's go back to 1970 and Bread. Make It With You, another one of those beautiful songs from Bread at 27-7.

0: Another one of those classics that we play here at Bunbury, 103.7. Yes, plenty of those from the 60s right through till today. Now, it's Father's Day coming up this Sunday. I hope you haven't forgotten. Well, we haven't forgotten because we've got from Bunbury Mower Service a fantastic present that you could give your dad or your husband and make them king of the garden. We've got a steel gardening kit, which has, of course, the cordless garden pruning set and the cordless compressor, and it's worth nearly $530. Now, you can still go into the draw because we're going to draw one lucky winner out on Friday. Just text your name to 0448 057 916. If you're not in the draw already, do that now, and then you can be in the draw, ready to be possibly giving your dad a fantastic present and make him king of the garden. Thanks to Bunbury Mower Service, 118 Blair Street.
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The Veronicas, You Ruin Me. 17 to 7 on Bunbury, 103.7. Good morning. You're live and local with Jeff McNish, and this is The Breakfast Show, sponsored by Martin Burns Bedroom Furnishings. And, of course, they will deliver any beds and furniture that you buy to anywhere in the southwest for free. 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

Lines of Conviction from Busselton, 13 to 7 on Bunbury 103.7. Father's Day run, the fun run for the Big Swamp Trail is happening on Father's Day, of course, from 8 a.m. till 10 a.m. The Bunbury Runners Club Father's Day Fun Run is an all-inclusive family run or walk. Now, you can choose the one lap, which is 2.2 kilometres, or two laps, which is about 4.5 kilometres of the Big Swamp Nature Park.

0: followed up by a coffee and breakfast. Check out the vintage cars on display, which should be there because the weather's going to be fine. And all proceeds from this event will go to the Men's Shed in Bunbury. So if you want to have a family fun day out on Father's Day, then get on down to the Big Swamp Walk Trail from 8 a.m. through till 10 a.m. And you can even have breakfast afterwards. And that sounds like a great way to do it. And the weather will be okay for that too, by the way.
1: Providing news of community events, here's the grapevine.
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Herman's Hermits and Years May Come and Years May Go from 1968. And it's amazing that it's been a year since the Symphonic or the Philharmonic Southwest Orchestra have done their symphonic rock. Last year it was sold out and it's back again this year. And they are featuring legendary artists including Nirvana, Kate Bush, Metallica, A-ha, Led Zeppelin, INXS and much, much, much more. Experience the thrill of a full symphony orchestra performing alongside a live rock band. Imagine that. That's at Breck. And you can get tickets for that from Breck, of course. And it's coming up. And it's on Saturday, the 7th of September, 7 p.m. at the Bunbury Regional Entertainment Centre. And I'll be talking to Nathan Wheels later on after 8 o'clock, about after 8.30, I think, about this particular event, which was a big success last year. Should be another big success this year. Here's John English from 1978 and Six Ribbons at 8 to 7.

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We've got news coming up at 7 o'clock, and I'll give you an update on what's happening with the weather, including for the weekend and Father's Day. To get us up to news, this is Wang Chung and Let's Go.

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1: Good morning, I'm Lee Harrison. Five Australians who hadn't been heard from since the flooding disaster in Nepal and Tibet have now been accounted for. The number of missing has been revised down to 38 after contact was made with two Australians in the area and three others outside the affected regions. Reporter Nelson Scott is in Kathmandu and says there are growing concerns for those yet to be contacted.
2: Over the weekend, Assistant Foreign Minister Matt Thistlethwaite was doing a lot of the media engagements for the government. And the language he was using was, we're hopeful we'll find many of the missing Australians alive. That's changed to grave concern recently. The government's saying, as every day passes, we have to be realistic.
1: The price of crude oil has surged about 5%, sitting at about $90 a barrel in the wake of renewed military action in the Middle East. U.S. Central Command has announced the first major strikes in weeks, accusing Iran of attempting attacks in the Strait of Hormuz. Iranian officials are vowing to retaliate tenfold. Former U.S. Marine Dan Grazier has told Al Jazeera an extended campaign of missile attacks is not sustainable for either country.
3: The best course of action for both sides is to just lay down our arms and get back to the negotiating table and come up with an agreement that both sides can live with.
1: The Sydney Swans say they're no closer to knowing when the five players banned after the Melbourne hotel scandal will return to the club. Members from the Victorian Sexual Crime Squad are reportedly planning to fly to Sydney to interview Chad Warner, Isaac Heaney, Nick Blakey, Riley Bice and James Jordan. Coach Dean Cox says he's still in dialogue with the players, but has stressed they haven't discussed the ongoing investigation.
4: I think things are changing by the hour and the day. It's been about how we best manage our football team at the minute and make sure that we can focus as heavily as we possibly can on this weekend's game, whilst also supporting those players whilst they aren't at the club.
1: The Nationals leader has suggested young boys need more male role models in the real world as part of efforts to tackle misogyny and extreme views online. Advocates are calling on the federal government to take its proposed duty of care reforms further to make social media platforms algorithm-free in a bid to stop young people being exposed to the so-called manosphere. Matt Canavan says we also need to look at why some young men are being attracted to this type of content.
5: It is terrible, it is toxic, but the reason, a big reason for that in my view, is they're sick and tired of getting lectures about how bad men are at school. And so they go to other places. They're sick and tired of the feminisation of our curriculum and the lack of direction and leadership that they're given.
1: And former British Prime Minister Keir Starmer will resign as an MP less than 2 months after leaving the UK's top job. The move will trigger a by-election in his North London seat. Mr Starmer says it's time to turn his focus to international affairs. This is Air National News. Lions co-captain Hugh McCluggage is expected to play in this weekend's qualifying final against Sydney at the SCG. The two-time Premiership midfielder hasn't played since round 18 after sustaining a calf injury. Fellow co-captain Harris Andrews is confident McCluggage will play.
6: He's our best player, to be honest with you, I think. He's been such a solid contributor for so many years. He had a bit of an interrupted year, obviously, this year with injury and his body letting him down. But as a teammate, I've seen the work he's put in, particularly over the last couple of weeks, to get himself right, and couldn't be more confident that, you know, he's going to come in and make a real impact.
1: The Sharks are desperately looking to turn their form around in their last match before the NRL finals. They'll take on the Storm on Saturday night, having lost three of their past four games. Skipper Cam McGuinness insists they still have the quality to challenge for the Premiership.
7: The pressure's there, you all know it. It's about making sure the boys believe in what we've done all year, what we've done for 5 years, really.
1: And fast bowling trio Pat Cummins, Josh Hazlewood and Mitchell Starc have all been named in Australia's one-day squad for the tours of Zimbabwe and South Africa. Struggling batsman Marnus Labuschagne has been dropped. Australian Independent Radio News.
8: 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Weather forecast for today, cloudy, high chance of showers, most likely in the morning and early afternoon. A not too much on the radar at the moment. The winds will be westerly 15 to 25 kilometres per hour, tending southwesterly 15 to 20 kilometres per hour in the middle of the day, then becoming light in the evening. UV index is predicted to reach 6, which is high. Busselton, 18 with showers today. Harvey and Collie, 17 with showers today. And Perth, 19 with a shower or two for today. Bunbury, we're expecting 18. Then Thursday, 18 with showers up to 5 mil. Friday, 18 with showers easing. Then on Saturday, 18 and showers up to 15 mil. And then on Sunday, Father's Day, it's supposed to be partly cloudy. Maybe 1 mil of rain in the morning. But other than that, 18 the expected maximum. So it should be fairly good for Father's Day. Around our capital cities, Adelaide is expecting 17 and cloudy today, and then 17 and showers tomorrow. Melbourne, 18 with a shower or two, and then 17 and showers continuing tomorrow. Hobart, 16, partly cloudy, and then 14 and showers tomorrow. Canberra, 21 with a shower or two, and then 17 and an early shower or two for tomorrow. Sydney, 27, partly cloudy, and then 27 again tomorrow and sunny. Brisbane also 27 and sunny again tomorrow and 31, and sunshine in Darwin 33 today, and then 33 again tomorrow, and a possible early shower for tomorrow. At the moment we've got 11 degrees in Collie, 13 in Busselton, and 15 degrees here in Bunbury. At 6 past 7, here's John Paul Young, and his song called I Hate the Music.

And we certainly don't hate the music here. Yes, John Paul Young. 10 past 7 on Bunbury, 103.7. Kevin Sheedy coached his 635th AFL game and final match for Essendon on this day in 2007. He coached his final game on September the 1st, 2013, as coach of the Greater Western Giants. And Dale Webster began surfing daily on this day in 1975 and didn't miss a day of surfing until 2015. And that was on the October the 5th, 2015, for the first time in four decades and 16,641 days, the 66-year-old didn't go surfing due to a kidney stone which required surgery. So he did it from 1975 right up until 2015 without stopping. And Phil Collins answered an advertisement in Melody Markets for a drummer and joined Genesis on this day in 1970. For the next 5 years, he stuck to his role as the drummer and provided some backing vocals. But when Peter Gabriel left the band, Collins' role expanded. With the band struggling to find another lead vocalist, Collins gave it a try. And the rest, of course, is history. And you can tell who's the drummer in this particular song. This is Genesis with Invisible Touch.

0: Phil Collins, of course, from Genesis, and a big drumming that he is. Unfortunately, he doesn't do drumming much anymore. He's got an illness. 7:15 on Bunbury 103.7. Don't forget Father's Day coming up this weekend, Sunday the 6th of September, and we've got that fantastic prize from Bunbury Mowing Service, a garden kit, which is going to make your father or your husband king of the garden. And all you need to do is wait for us to give you that cue to text in, of course, and then you can go into the draw and could be the winner of that fantastic prize, which is worth nearly $530. So just listen out for that cue to text in. Coming up this hour, we've got some great music from Nancy Sinatra, Jet, Derek, the Hollies, and the Mamas and the Papas singing these songs.
1: These boots are made for walking.
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From 1966, The Mamas and the Papas and Monday, Monday. 21 past 7 on Bunbury 103.7. Good morning. You're live and local with Jeff McNish. 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Big yellow building at 185 Blair Street. 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So catch up to the team at Martin Burns Bedroom Furnishing. And don't forget, they're open on Sundays from 11 till 3. Here's Alanis Morissette, You Oughta Know.

0: letting you know what's happening in our region. 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
1: This is Air News West in Australia. I'm Lee Harrison. The family of a Perth man missing in Nepal say they're hoping for a miracle. 30-year-old Luke Costanzo was on a pilgrimage trek when the region was hit by a landslide and flash flooding. He's among dozens of Australians still unaccounted for. Ambulance ramping reached its highest level of the year last month in the state. The WA government blames several factors, including more aged care patients spending time in hospital. As of this week, there were 427 people in hospitals awaiting aged care places. AMA's state president, Kyle Hove, says the system isn't working.
2: We need to find a way of getting Australians into aged care or into supported accommodation so that they're not blocking up our hospitals. Having over 400 people awaiting an aged care bed in our hospitals, it's not the place for them. It's not a good place for them to be. And it's 400 beds that we could use otherwise for sick West Australians who are then causing people to have to wait in ambulances out the front and emergency departments.
1: WA's reefs recently experienced the most widespread coral bleaching event on record. Around 2,000 kilometres of coastline was affected as temperatures increased between August 2024 and June last year. James Gilmore from the Australian Institute of Marine Science says increased fish stocks can help repair damaged corals overrun by algae.
3: Those fish stocks really control the algae and stop it exploding, and that means that there's this nice habitat that remains. So when the coral then reproduce, those new baby corals can go and settle on that nice clean substrate habitat for them and then grow and recover.
1: To Sport Now, Swans coach Dean Cox says there's no timeline for when five suspended players will return to the club. The Swans kick off their finals campaign against the Lions on Saturday without Isaac Heaney, Nick Blakey, Chad Warner, James Jordan and Riley Bice. Cox says decisions are being made day by day.
4: Make sure that we can focus as heavily as we possibly can on this weekend's game whilst also supporting those players whilst they aren't at the club. And yeah, there's no time frame of when they will return. We'll just keep talking about it each day and assess the situation from there.
1: Waffle minor premiers Peel Thunder are preparing to take on Claremont in the second semi-final on Saturday afternoon. Thunder captain Jack Sears says it's good that their Dockers-listed players have the dual motivation of aiming to perform for Peel while contending for AFL final selection.
5: And the way they can play at the highest level is by playing their role down at Peel. Obviously, they've got that bit of pressure on them to try and perform themselves, but I'm sure they're going to be coming down to Peel and playing with us, bringing their best forward to play their role.
1: This is Air News Western Australia.
6: Good morning. You're live and local with Jeff McNish, and this is The Breakfast Show, sponsored by Martin Burns Bedroom Furnishing. Weather forecast for today, cloudy, high chance of showers, most likely in the morning and early afternoon. The winds will be westerly 15 to 25 kilometres per hour, tending southwesterly 15 to 20 kilometres per hour in the middle of the day, then becoming light in the evening. The UV index is predicted to reach 6, which is high. The expected maximum temperature for Bunbury and Busselton today, 18, Harvey and Collie, 17, and Perth is expecting 19. At the moment, we've got 11 degrees in Collie, 13 in Busselton, and 15 degrees here in Bunbury. At 27 to 8, this is Derek and Cinnamon.

24 to 8 on Bunbury 103.7. And we've got Father's Day coming up this Sunday, and the weather's going to be okay for it. And you could be giving your father something that he can use in the garden thanks to Bunbury Mower Service. We've got a steel gardening kit which is worth nearly $530. It comprises a steel cordless garden pruning set and a cordless compressor, as I say, worth nearly $530. Now, we're giving you the opportunity to give that present to your dad or to your husband. All you need to do is text in now, 0448 057 916, with your name, of course, and you'll go into the draw. And then on Friday, one lucky person is going to end up with that fantastic garden set, thanks to the Bunbury Mower Service at 118 Blair Street. Could be you and your dad or your husband. Text in now, 0448 057 916. Here's Jet, Are You Gonna Be My Girl, at 23 to 8.

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I say you look so fine that I really wanna make you mine. 4, 5, 6, come on and get your kicks. Now you don't need to.

0: 22 8 on Bunbury, 103.7, the Iluka Visions 2026. It's now 35 years since the West Australian artists and art workers have been involved with this particular event. And it's Iluka's Visions, Bunbury Regional Art Gallery's annual exhibition showcasing the depth of talent and creativity in the arts from secondary schools across the southwest region. Lots of talented young students, and they've got lots of artwork, including paintings, drawings, ceramics, sculptures, wearable art, photography, video, and mixed media, ranging in content from current social and political issues to personal reflections on human conditions, to fan art and pure creative invention. Get into Iluka Visions at the Bunbury Regional Art Gallery from 10 a.m. till 4 p.m. and it's open from the 29th, so it's open now right through until November the 15th. Go and see what some of our budding young artists are creating at the Bunbury Regional Art Gallery.
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And don't forget, any beds and furniture, including electrical beds, mobility-wise, they will deliver anywhere in the southwest for free. Now let's have a look at this next artist. At the age of four, she started on the violin, as you do, then onto the cello, and now songwriting and singing. This is Perth performer Marie Hopkinson. Check out her new single. It's called Change My Mind.

0: 9 to 8. Do you like to, or would you like to learn how to dance? Well, why don't you join Forever Dance at the Commercial Sporting and Recreation Club on Thursday nights? 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
1: Nancy Sinatra, these boots are made for walking, and hopefully if you're out there walking at the moment, the weather's going to hold off for you just a little bit longer. I'll give you a full update on what's happening with the weather, including for Father's Day weekend, after the 8 o'clock news. Also, if you know someone who's having a birthday or an anniversary, send me a text message to 0448 057 916. We'll be doing birthdays and anniversaries in the next hour as well. Even if it's your birthday, we'd like to acknowledge that, of course, as well. Going to finish off this hour with Shepherd from 2017 and their song called Coming Home. This will take us up to news at 8 o'clock.

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1: Hello there, I'm Sean Bindley. Five Australians have now been confirmed safe after the Nepal-Tibet flooding disaster. The number of unaccounted for Aussies in the region has now been revised down to 38. Millions of dollars worth of Australian aid will arrive in Nepal in the coming hours to help with the recovery efforts. This worker from a local non-profit group says getting the relief to affected areas is proving difficult.
2: Places which are across the river, all the bridges are gone. So it's very hard for us to send them the relief materials. So we're just collecting here right now, and we know that it's accessible. To reach those guys, we send out all the donations.
1: The US military has launched a fresh wave of airstrikes on Iranian targets near the Strait of Hormuz, with Iranian media reporting explosions at multiple coastal and port sites. The US president says the strikes were in response to Iranian missile attacks on a US base in Jordan and an attempt to lay sea mines in the strait. Iran's Revolutionary Guard has warned the US will regret the attacks and has vowed to stop exercising restraint. Shagriti Dave reports from Washington.
3: Donald Trump said that these strikes are in response to Iran's shooting eight missiles at the US military base in Jordan, but that all eight were intercepted. And he said that they were also in retaliation for the Iranians, what he called their failed attempt at adding sea mines to the Strait of Hormuz. Now, Donald Trump has previously said that the US has removed or detonated all mines from the Strait of Hormuz, and that he has threatened to destroy any ships attempting to lay new mines.
1: Australia's Prime Minister is preparing to announce $600 million for an initiative to combat drug smuggling in the Pacific. Jamel Wells has more.
4: Anthony Albanese is in Palau for the Pacific Islands Forum, which he says is a chance to discuss drug smuggling and regional security. The initiative will include enhanced aerial surveillance to track drug vessels and extra support to police in Fiji. There'll be increased coordination of resources. Federal police will increase cooperation with South and Central American countries to target the drug trade at its source. Jamel Wells reporting.
1: Planned industrial action is set to cause chaos during one of Brisbane's busiest nights of the year. Georgia Kondek has the details.
5: Ferry workers will walk off the job from 4 o'clock Saturday morning and won't return for 24 hours amid an ongoing pay dispute. It lands on the same day as Brisbane's iconic River Fire event, which will see around 500,000 people pack into the precincts around the river. Unions are calling for a 6% increase in the first year, as well as a